106.5 K-Whale with Deftones, Around the Fur. Deftones were my 2 for Tuesday artist yesterday during the Elevated Afternoon Show, and I was surprised about how much you enjoyed them being the 2 for Tuesday artist. I had my friend Trevor, who likes to text in to 907-349-9691, tell me that he has never heard Digital Bath be played on the radio, and I don't think I've ever heard Digital Bath be played on the radio either, and I try to prevent myself from playing it because it's so slow, but it's such a great Deftones song. It has to be my top 2 Deftones song. So thank you for tuning in for the 2 for Tuesday yesterday during the Elevated Afternoon Show and enjoying Deftones and all the other great artists we get to play for you here on 106.5 K-Whale. Like a perfect circle, this is Starless on Alaska's Rock.

0: the son of one of my favorite guitarists of all time. It's Wolf Van Halen with his band Mammoth on 106.5 K-Whale. Are you gearing up for the NFL season yet? I mean, it starts in 8 days. I'm preparing for yet another year of disappointment because I'm a Cowboys fan. Wait, what am I saying? This is our year. We're going to take it all the way to the Super Bowl. I just have a feeling the Cowboys are going to take that win all around. Honestly, I can't even say that with a straight face. I don't believe that'll actually happen, but maybe if I put it out into the universe, it might. But if we're being honest, it won't. Early this morning, I received a text from my friend Bree asking if I wanted to join her and her boyfriend's fantasy football league. This is a couple who took me to Bucky's whenever I was inebriated and I had my whole rant about the brisket, just to give you some backstory. Well, I don't know enough about football to be in a fantasy football league, but it's only $25. And what if I have beginner's luck? I'm being optimistic here, but I think joining would be a lot of fun. But I have run into a problem. I have no idea what to name my team. I had a great name idea, but it had a freaking banned word in it, so I can't use it. How lame is that? But if you have any spare ideas or tips for fantasy football, please send them my way at 907-349-9691. This is Ella Outlaw with you for the Elevated Afternoon Show until 7 on 106.5 K-Whale.
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Always a good little side dish here on 106.5 KWEL, aren't they? Ella Outlaw here with you. I have posted a photo on our social media, 106.5 KWHL on Facebook and on Instagram, of a distorted poster that we got of the band performing. That is a mystery that we've yet to announce. That announcement will happen on the Bob Rock Morning Show on Friday. So keep it locked on KWEL to hear who is performing. But I posted this photo for you to guess who is playing, and I got over 260 comments since 2 o'clock today, which is absolutely astonishing. And what's even more surprising is that nobody has gotten it right yet, except for one caller who called me earlier in my shift. He got it about 50% correct, but not quite there. It is going to be a great show. You're going to be very surprised to hear who is performing. So keep it locked here on KWEL to find out who it is during the Bob Rock Morning Show on Friday. Here comes a new one from Architects, Broken Mirror on 106.5 KWEL.

0: 106.5 KWL. It's Poppy and their brand new song, Time Will Tell, on Alaska's Rock. It's almost Labor Day weekend, and every time Labor Day comes around, all I can think about is my mother griping at me growing up, letting me know that I am not allowed to wear the color white after Labor Day. Who came up with such a ridiculous rule? I think that's just applied for the South, but I could be wrong. And either way, I'm not ever going to apply it to myself because, number one, I'm not in the South anymore. And number two, I'm just a girl who talks on the radio and loves rock. I am for sure not a fashion icon. Ella Outlaw here with you until 7. Here are some things that you can go and do this weekend for Labor Day. The Alaska State Fair is apparent. That's still going on in Palmer on Friday. Twisted Sister is at 7 and Ken Peltier Band is in the Sluice Box until 10. Saturday, Dead Meow 5 is at 7. It's also MTA Day and Pirates for Hire on the MTA Grandstand Lawn is at 1 o'clock. Sunday is Military Appreciation Day and Jesse McCartney performs at 6. Also, keep in mind the All-Star Monster Trucks will take place this weekend on Saturday and on Sunday from 1 until 5. So if you have chillins is what I like to call them. Obviously, I don't have children or else I would be more knowledgeable about this. I would totally suggest you taking them to go see Monster Trucks. If they're a boy or a girl, it's always a hit. Also, don't forget to stop by Tiki Pete's for the best hot dog you'll ever have in your life. That's all I have to say about the fair. Also, music on the patio on the Hilltop Ski Area is still happening on September 4th. Power Play will perform. 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
10: Northbound Lake Oda struggling now. That's from Tudor Road up through 36th Avenue. Eastbound Northern Lights also struggling as you approach Lake Otis. Your Seward Highway traffic very busy in both directions between Northern Lights and the Ingra Gamble split. And your 5th Avenue struggle begins at the Circle K. That's Time Saver Traffic.
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1065 K-Well with a brand new band I just discovered today. Uncle Acid and the Deadbeats. I'll cut you down on Alaska's rock. This is the Pit Stop, the 5 o'clock hour during the Elevated Afternoon Show, where I play you some of the heaviest bangers we have in the K-Well music catalog to help you get home maybe just a hair faster. 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So thanks for sticking around here on the Elevated Afternoon Show. 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

0: Metallica with the second track off their first studio album, Kill 'Em All, released in 83. It's The Four Horsemen, or one of my favorite Metallica songs of all time. Ella Outlaw here with you for the Elevated Afternoon Show until 7 on 106.5 K Whale. Labor Day is upon us, and usually what I like to do during Labor Day back at home in Texas, well, I take that back. My home is here now, but whenever I lived in Texas, we would love to grill out for Labor Day. If you are grilling, what is that going to be this weekend? I'm a big fan of ribs, chicken, shrimp, fajitas. Oh my gosh, I love a good beef fajita. I have not found good fajitas since I moved up here. But there was a list going around of the most popular things that Americans grill in each state. And Alaska says the most popular thing that is grilled here, or I guess one of the most weirdest things in my opinion, are moose burgers. Have you ever had a moose burger? Because I can't even fathom what that could taste like. I was actually just on the phone with my grandfather earlier today, and I was telling him about how whenever somebody hits a moose here in Alaska, you can put yourself on a list, a roadkill list, to come pick it up, and they'll call you to do so. I think that is such an Alaskan thing. I don't even have any more words for it other than that. This is the Elevated Afternoon Show until 7 on 106.5 K Whale. Coming up to you, I have STP and Audio Slave.
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2: Definitely avoid DeBar and Bregaw if you can. Traffic is backed up after that earlier accident on DeBar all the way back to Columbine Street. On Bregaw, it's down to Rika Drive. Time Saver Traffic.
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Oh my gosh, the rich vocals of Chris Cornell, my favorite vocalist of all time. I can never get enough of that man with his band Audio Slave, Like a Stone on 106.5 K Whale. That was the first song I ever heard from Audio Slave. I can still remember whenever I heard it too. I was downstairs in my childhood home with my father sitting on the couch with my cat Macy in my dad's lap, and he put this music video on the TV, and I will never forget the shock in my ears that transformed my entire body into kind of euphoria. I love Audioslave and Soundgarden, and I love Chris Cornell even more. Ella Outlaw here with you until 7 on the Elevated Afternoon Show. Coming up, I'm going to share with you maybe some skills that everybody thinks that they're good at until they meet someone who's actually great at it. It's kind of funny. Here comes a new one from Foo Fighters, Window on 106.5.

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0: 106.5 K-Whale with Greta Van Fleet, Play Your Games. That's the song coming off of their new album releasing on October 9th called Palace for the People. Have you ever claimed to be good at something that you're not actually really good at? Like, for example, I like to say I'm really good at playing pool in the bar. But in reality, I actually suck at playing pool. And sometimes I just get lucky because I had a few cocktails that gave me the encouragement to actually try to be good. Somebody else asked this question to the internet. What's the skill that everybody thinks that they're good at, but until they meet someone who's actually great at it? Here are the other responses. Fighting. A lot of people claim that they can fight, but if you put them in front of a boxer, like an actual one that gets played, good luck, buddy. You're going to be on the ground in 0.2 seconds. Another one said driving. I am a victim to this. I do like to claim that I am a damn good driver, but in reality, my record would not say the same thing. I got 5 underneath my belt, and they were all my fault, but I still think I'm a great driver. Another one said doing makeup. Personally, I think makeup is scary. I don't know how to use it, and I don't even know how to scale it, but sometimes you can tell who knows how to do makeup and who doesn't, especially on the internet. And the last one I wanted to add in was any game on the Wii. Have you ever heard somebody say, I am really good at playing Wii bowling, I'm great at Wii golf, but in reality they actually suck and they just want to try to beat you? I'm also a victim to that. What is a skill that you think that you're great at but you're not actually very good at? And I'm not trying to poke fun of you, I'm just trying to start a conversation here on the Elevated Afternoon Show until 7 on 106.5 K-Whale.
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Jane's Addiction, been caught stealing on Alaska's Rock. I can't help but to think about Taylor Hawkins every time I get to play Jane's Addiction. He loved Jane's Addiction to the point where he actually put the words Foo's Addiction on his drum set whenever he would play with the Foo Fighters in concert. Gosh, I miss Taylor Hawkins. Ella Outlaw here with you until 7 for another Elevated Afternoon Show. Thank you to our friends at A1 Lawn and Landscaping for powering our streaming link on KWHL.com. That's wherever you can listen to us, no matter where you go and at any time. That way you never have to miss out on the great rock we get to play for you here, especially the new rock songs like this one from Nickelback, Rattle the Cage on Alaska's Rock 106.5 K-Whale.

0: 106.5 KWL with Five Finger Death Punch, Eye of the Storm. It is my favorite time during the Elevated Afternoon Show, and that's whenever I tell you what happened on this day in rock music history to fulfill my own rock music nerd need to learn something new about this genre and to help you learn something new as well. Let's start off in 1970 today. Phil Collins answered an ad that changed Genesis. Genesis placed an advertisement in Melody Maker seeking a drummer, and Phil Collins was among those who responded. I've been obsessed with Phil Collins lately. I love that man. I can't believe that he looks like a high school history teacher, but yet he rocks in every shape and way and form. Right now, I'm obsessed with Easy Lover. It's on in my car at least once a day. In 1984, on this day, it was Van Halen's final show with David Lee Roth for 23 years. It was their 1984 tour, and it ended at the Monsters of Rock Festival in Germany. Roth would not perform with the band again until their 2007 reunion. In 1993, Pearl Jam joined Neil Young on stage at the MTV Music Video Awards. It doesn't even matter. I don't even want to acknowledge MTV right now because they don't acknowledge rock anymore in any of their categories. Lame. But Pearl Jam on this day performed Rockin' in the Free World with Young at the MTV Music Awards in 93. Also, happy birthday to Billy Preston, the keyboardist who famously worked with the Beatles, the Rolling Stones, and Eric Clapton while also having a major solo career. And it's Steve Porcaro's of Toto's birthday. I don't know how old he is. I don't do math, but I know he was born in 1957. That's what happened today in rock music history on the Elevated Afternoon Show until 7 on 106.5 KWL.
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5: Mary Peltola was a do-nothing congresswoman. She missed 20% of her votes and failed to pass a single bill into law. When her lower 48 Liberal Party bosses demanded that she oppose her own bill on expanding Alaska oil production, Mary Peltola cut and ran on our energy workers. She sold Alaska out. Here's Congressman Pete Stauber from Minnesota with the real story on Mary Peltola.
6: I served with Mary Peltola. She didn't show up for work and didn't get one bill signed into law. Worse, Peltola sponsored a bill to increase Alaska oil production, but her Liberal Party bosses objected, so she voted against her own bill and told other liberals to do the same. I've never seen a member of Congress sell out their state like this. I had to carry the bill across the finish line. Mary Peltola sided with DC liberals instead of Alaska.
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You shook me all night long. 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Don't miss out on the great music we get to play for you here on K-Well, and don't miss out on the great shows we have to offer for you, like the Elevated Afternoon Show, which you're tuning into right now. We also have the Bob Rock Morning Show tomorrow morning, and no, they're not going to announce who is playing on their show tomorrow, but they will on Friday. And we also have the great Steve-O, who is back in the studio this week. We are happy to have him back as well. This is Ella Outlaw here with you for the Elevated Afternoon Show until 7. Here comes a new one from Tim Montana, Break Me Down on Alaska's Rock.

It's falling away from me. It's falling away from me. It's falling away from me.

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0: Motionless and White, R.I.P. with Skylar Gray. That's Grandma Paula's favorite band on 106.5 K-Well. I'm about to head out of the K-Well studio for the evening, but I do want to say I love all of your guesses on our Facebook and Instagram post, 106.5 KWHL, about who is coming to perform as our mystery artist that we have not released to you yet. You can figure out who is performing up here on Friday morning during the Bob Rock Morning Show, but until then, keep your guesses coming. I have about 300 of them in the comment section, and nobody has gotten it right yet. So you could be the person who gets it right. And also, we will have tickets to give away, plenty of them, for this show. So keep it locked to K-Well to hear who is going to perform. Ella Outlaw here with you. I am now out of the K-Well studio for the evening. I will be back again tomorrow with you from 3 until 7 for another elevated afternoon show. Until then, please take it easy.
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13: The more we learn about Dan Sullivan, the worse it gets. 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Sullivan sided with the trawl fleet, gutting protections for small boat fishermen, and refusing to back efforts to limit bycatch. So it's no surprise that he got hundreds of thousands of dollars from big factory trawlers, the same Seattle executives destroying Alaska fisheries. Now we know that Sullivan was even invested in a foreign farmed salmon company, the biggest competitor to Alaska wild salmon in the world. When he sold the stock off, Sullivan made thousands of dollars for himself. And then he broke Congress's insider trading law, hiding the trade for months. Dan Sullivan keeps working for himself, and it costs Alaska way too much.
12: I'm Mary Piltola. I'm running for U.S. Senate, and I approve this message.
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1: Still using the, on an average morning while heading into work, John was rear-ended at the light, spilling coffee on his shirt. He was in shock and mostly felt okay, but John didn't realize that his symptoms would be delayed. Neck pain, headaches, some shoulder pain too, a lot of discomfort. John didn't know what to do. Wait, he remembered, an ad on his radio for Excellence in Health Chiropractic, winning Best in Alaska 7 years in a row. So without hesitation, John picked up that phone and dialed 562-NECK and was greeted with, "Hello." And after just a few sessions, his pain had gone away thanks to Excellence in Health Chiropractic, he could go about his normal day.
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1: On an average morning, while heading into work, John was rear-ended at the light, spilling coffee on his shirt. He was in shock and mostly felt okay, but John didn't realize that his symptoms would be delayed. Neck pain, headaches, some shoulder pain too, a lot of discomfort. John didn't know what to do. 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So without hesitation, John picked up that phone and dialed 562-NECK and was greeted with, "Hello!" And after just a few sessions, his pain had gone away thanks to Excellence in Health Chiropractic, he could go about his normal day.
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15: We're mass communicating. All right, let's do this.
16: Now we begin.
17: All right, kids, it's showtime.
18: I haven't had a real job. God, in a long time. I mean, I walked away for a little while and got real jobs and realized this really sucks.
19: Yeah.
18: This is heavy lifting. I don't want to do this anymore. I'm
19: gonna best part of the day.
18: Absolutely. So whenever you and I start the show with a big old hug, it's usually just a greeting. It's like a thing. This morning, our hug was a little bit different. So let me set the scene. We were ready to rock and roll. Something that I've been looking forward to for a long, long time.
19: Months.
18: This has been in the works, okay? So you are really good friends with Ivan Moody. Now, I know Ivan. We get along, but you're buddies with him.
19: Yep.
18: I have become really good friends with Chris Kale.
19: Yes.
18: You know, he came on the program, and we chat, and we talk a lot, and he's a good dude.
19: He was with us for a week.
18: Absolutely. Super good guy. Yeah. Just a great guy. So he knew that you and I were set to go to Seattle and go to their show at the White River Amphitheater in Auburn, which is about 35 minutes out of Seattle. It's a beautiful facility. I've seen many concerts there. It's awesome.
19: Right.
18: So awesome. I looked on the calendar a couple of weeks ago, and I saw, hey, the Mariners, they have a game on Thursday the 10th at noon.

0: go to the airport, have plenty of time to go to the airport, take they have what's called the light rail.
1: Light rail.
0: Light rail.
1: Yeah.
0: They have a light rail that goes right to the airport, right to the stadium.
1: It's killer.
0: Right? So it was all going to be great. Everything's going to be fantastic. We had it all figured out. So I go online and I buy tickets. And I got us on the third baseline. Did you see where our tickets were?
1: Yeah, it was sick.
0: Yeah, I mean, three rows up from the field.
1: We were playing backup of third base.
0: Correct. So, and I made sure I got them outside of where the netting is. Mm-hmm. Because when there's a foul ball, the ball boy there will throw the ball up to people. And and there's a chance that I could steal a ball from a little kid. So I bought some tickets. And then I texted Chris Kale. I said, hey, do you like baseball? He goes, I love baseball. I said, there's a Mariners game. Da, da, da, da. He goes, I'm in. Let's do this. So I bought some extra tickets. So it was going to be you and me and Chris and whoever else wanted to go from Five Finger. Mm-hmm. We're going to watch the baseball game. It's like, what a cool,
1: it's
0: right?
1: A good day.
0: Awesome. Well, then I realized, I saw the thing. It starts at noon. I'm like, what? Oh, no. Well, our flight didn't leave until 1. We didn't get into Seattle till like 6.
1: Right.
0: I'm like, well, that ain't going to work.
1: Right.
0: So yesterday, I found a buddy of mine that works for Alaska Airlines.
1: What a find.
0: And he's like, what do you need? I told him my situation. I said, we need to move. Because here's what happened. I tried to move it myself.
1: Yeah.
0: They wanted 27,500 miles to change my ticket.
1: Or $900.
0: Or $900. One way to change it. Ooh. It's like, God dang, man. That's steep. Right? So luckily, I found a good friend of mine who works for Alaska. And apparently, he must be an uppity-up guy.
1: No doubt.
0: Because he's like, dude, I'm on my laptop right now. What do you need? I said, I need to get from the... I want to move my flight from the 1 o'clock to the 5 a.m. Okay?
1: Yeah.
0: So he's like, ding, ding, ding, done.
1: You know, and they can do that.
0: Right? Instantly, my flight changes in my app. So I text you immediately because I said, hey, can you change Brock? I said, I need to actually talk to him. I can't do it for him. I said, no problem. So I text him, Brock, here's this guy's number. Call him right now. He's standing by. He can change your ticket. Won't cost you anything. We can make this happen.
1: Right.
0: Right? So, and a sidebar to all of this is I had worked Ella into being able to go with us.
1: Right.
0: So Ella was going to come down, and she was going to document this trip. She does social media. She does a great
1: content creator.
0: Correct. So she's really good at it. So I figured, you know what? Let's turn this into a business trip for a couple of different reasons. Number one, it'd be really cool. Number two, we wouldn't have to take days off.
1: Right.
0: Because now we're working for KWEL. Right. Right. So we worked it out, and everything was already taken care of. We had the tickets to the show were taken care of.
1: Oh, yeah.
0: I had a rental car, had a place to stay. All that was taken care of. All we needed was airfare. Okay.
1: Yeah.
0: So I reached out to some sponsors to see if they're interested, and they were very interested. And then Ella called me like 2 hours later and said, I got it taken care of. We're good.
1: Yeah.
0: So it wasn't going to cost anything for her to go with us. Perfect. Right. Everything's yay. We're excited. Right. The only bummer was I was going to miss the opener of the Wolverines against the National U-17 team.
1: Sure.
0: Right. So
1: just one though.
0: Right. Just one game because I booked it. So we'd be back in time to watch the Saturday night game. So I'm texting Brock. Hey, you need to get a hold of this guy. A couple hours go by. I text my buddy. Hey, did Brock get a hold of you? Not yet. But I'm here when he's ready. I'm like, God dang, bro. Got to get on it. Right.
1: Yeah.
0: So a couple more hours go by. Now it's like 6:30. Right. And I'm texting the guy and he's like, he still hasn't gotten hold of me. So I text you. Hey, man,
1: are you alive?
0: I said, are you OK?
1: Yeah, that's what it was.
0: Are you OK? Because I figured that something's going on.
1: Yeah.
0: Oh, my gosh. Hold on. Thank you, Doug.
1: Bring it in.
0: The text I got from you, like a gut punch for a lot of different reasons. OK.
1: Yeah.
0: And it wasn't so much about immediately knowing, well, we're not going.
1: Yeah.
0: It's how I knew this made you feel, and it wasn't fair for you to feel that way. Because there's only one decision you could make.
1: Mm-hmm. Yeah.
0: So Brock had been on the phone all day. His Uncle John passed away 3 weeks ago.
1: Right.
0: And, of course, it was your dad's brother.
1: Yep.
0: And
1: awesome
0: day. I mean, 3 weeks ago, and there was no service. There was nothing had been planned yet.
1: Yeah.
0: Well, lo and behold, the family wants Brock to be a pallbearer for his Uncle John, his father's brother, the day of the service. The day of the service, September 11th.
1: Friday.
0: The night of the day of the concert.
1: Yep.
0: And I'm like, well,

0: we're not going.
1: Yeah.
0: We're just, I mean, easy. That's an easy decision to make. And I knew that you were torn up because we've been talking about this and it was going to be, if something we were looking for, we've planned this for months. Right.
1: Epic.
0: And it can't happen for the right reasons.
1: Yeah.
0: Right?
1: Yeah.
0: And it got really dark with me on the other side of this because I said, hey, maybe this is God's way of saying don't get on that plane.
1: Yeah. That actually made me feel a little better.
0: Right. I said, maybe this is not our final destination. And, you know, yeah. I mean, God forbid. God forbid.
1: God forbid.
0: But there's a reason why things happen the way they happen. Okay?
1: Yeah.
0: And before all this happened, Ella was not given approval to go. She had responsibilities that she had to do. And Ella is, I'll tell you one thing. Not only is she just a great person, she has an amazing work ethic.
1: She's come in with some great energy.
0: Absolutely. Yeah. And she's like, hey, I can't go. I made commitments. I got things I got to do for the station.
1: Yeah.
0: Although it sounds great, I need to. And I said, you know what? You're amazing. She's 22 and has an amazing work ethic, which is incredibly rare.
1: No kidding.
0: And I said, don't ever lose that.
1: Yeah.
0: And don't ever apologize for having a good work ethic. So, you know, I'm trying to make you feel a bit better. I'm trying to make her feel better. Meanwhile, I'm the only one that's truly screwed out of this whole deal, right?
1: Yeah.
0: So I'm not going. But luckily,
1: baseball tickets.
0: I know. That's okay. Because I got a hold of Chris. Because he was super bummed.
1: Yeah.
0: And I told him what happened, and he was like, oh, my God, that is heartbreaking. But obviously, you know, we understand. And I said, hey, if you want these baseball tickets, you can have them. And take whoever you want to with them. And you know, the guy that he does the pod, Craig Gass.
1: Oh, yeah.
0: They do a podcast together.
1: Right.
0: Craig is a massive Seattle Mariners fan.
1: Weirdo and weirdo.
0: Huge, yes. Yeah, so he loves the Mariners. And I'm pretty sure, I will bet you dollars to donuts, Craig was going to be there anyway. I said, dude, take Craig.
1: Yeah.
0: And take, you know, whoever you want. They're your tickets.
1: Very cool.
0: Was like, dude, I don't want you to lose out on all that money.
1: Yeah.
0: And I made it sound like, hey, man, money means nothing. I'd rather have my friends. What he doesn't know is I got those for really dirt cheap.
1: Yeah.
0: So I'm not really out that much. I said, I'd rather have you guys use them, have fun with them. I said, just let me know by noon today because I got some other people that are interested.
1: Sure.
0: So they're going to get used. I'm not worried about that. But my Airbnb was refundable. I got all that back. My rental car, it was refundable. The miles immediately went back. So no harm, no foul.
1: Yeah.
0: You know, we're just not going to get to go this time. Not this time.
1: Yeah.
0: So, and I'm going to try and not give you any reminders.
1: For Uncle John.
0: Living the dream, baby. We could have saw this live, but no. Kicking off the show on this Throwback Thursday. We're living the dream, man. This is Alaska's Rock 106.5 K-Way.

0: Okay, what's up, what's up? This is the one and only Ivan Moody of Five Finger Death Punch, and you are right now living the dream with the one and only Bob Rock Show.
1: Thanks, Ivan. I was planning on hanging out with you and going to a baseball game with you, but Brock's uncle had to frickin' die.
2: God dang.
1: Who's this on the phone?
3: This is Wesley.
1: Hello.
3: Good morning, guys.
1: Hello, Wesley. How are you, my friend?
3: Doing good. So I think I know what band's playing in November in the Eagle River. I want to take a wild guess. The Elks had the answer.
1: That is 100% correct, my friend. How did you know that?
3: Because it only makes sense that medium if you want to serve field for the car.
2: Thank you, man.
1: Yep,
2: appreciate that.
1: Right? Yep,
2: thank you.
1: Yep. Well, you nailed it. Congratulations. Well done. You get nothing for it.
2: Except maybe tomorrow.
1: Right. Tomorrow we're going to be giving away free tickets for that amazing concert. So be sure and tune in early because about exactly 24 hours from now, we'll be making that announcement for the whole world, okay?
3: Yep. I won't say anything at all either.
1: Thank you, Wesley.
3: I just want to make sure I got it right.
1: No. See, the cool thing is I have this ability. I can reverse things, so no one even knows what you said. All right? So, All right. I'm going to give you guys a little hint about who is coming to play an amazing show.
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7: 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That's time saver traffic.
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0: I think that's a bad idea, Brock.
1: That is a terrible idea.
0: Thank you. Hi, everybody.
1: Been there, done that.
0: Me too. Wow.
1: Oh, hi. Didn't see you there.
0: Hello. Hello. Hey, you guys are still here. Thank you for listening to the program. Who is this on the phone?
2: Jimmy.
0: Jimmy, can I just say, I don't know if you heard the shout out yesterday. We were trying to find you because Brock did a little stoner laugh and he said, I got nothing on Jimmy.
1: I can't do Jimmy.
0: How are you, Jimmy?
2: Wait, you did what?
0: Brock did a little kind of a stoner laugh, but you got it. That stoner laugh that you do. I mean, it's...
2: Oh, that's so cool. He knows how to do that.
1: Not as good as you, brother. Not as good as you.
0: You are legit. Hey, yeah.
2: Hey,
0: what?
2: Hey,
0: okay.
2: Is today Throwback Thursday?

0: Today is
1: Nailed it. Today is throwback.
2: Oh, I got it right. Oh, man, it's Morrow's payday. What was I going to say?
0: You were going to ask for a song or a band. Just name a band. Just give me a band, not a song, Jimmy.
2: No, I have a song in mind.
0: Okay, what is it?
2: I want to hear "For Those About to Rock," bro. The old school AC/DC.
1: I got to give it to Jimmy. Because even here, when he gets to name a song, it's always a classic banger. A good one.
0: He always picks
1: a good one. You know,
2: that intro. The bing,
1: bing, bing, bing, bing. Oh, yeah, brother.
2: Oh, classic Angus.
1: This fired me up. I love it.
0: Jimmy, I appreciate that it's 6:24 in the morning, and you are ready to rock and roll. You are my spirit animal. You are the best. You are.
2: Stay well, baby.
1: Oh, yeah. Right.
0: Hang up the phone and turn up the radio, James. This one's for you, okay?
2: All right.
0: Love you.
1: So good.
0: That's a real person, by the way. We couldn't make that up.
1: No way.
0: All right. A rare throwback Thursday request for Jimmy on Alaska's Rock 106.5 K-Well. Give me some drums and scream it out.

0: Hi, this is Kitty Fox, and I listen to my brother and Brock every single morning.
1: Every
2: Talk to me, Goose.
1: Oh, Jimmy, you're the man. Thank you for that. I can still see that when that album came out.
2: Hell yeah.
1: That copper color with the big old cannon on it. AC/DC title track for those about to rock. That's a great request, James.
2: Great one.
1: Appreciate you. From Alaska's news source, a vehicle traveling east on Diamond Boulevard actually ran into the Diamond Boulevard Gospel Hall. This happened last night after leaving the roadway at a high rate of speed, according to a reporter that was actually on the scene.
2: Whoa.
1: Tire tracks were visible leading directly from Diamond Boulevard right into the building. Tow trucks and firefighters remained on scene, assisting with the cleanup. An ambulance was on scene as well, but then it left. It's like, you guys are, I don't know, anything you need us? You don't need us? We're out of here. All right. The road had to be blocked off. Then it was reopened at about 10:20 last night, according to the reporter. It is unclear how many people were inside the vehicle or what their conditions are. I got to say, is the reporter at Channel 2 new? Is that why they didn't give the name of the reporter? According to a reporter, unseen.
2: Hasn't earned a name yet.
1: Apparently not. They started a week ago. So, nah, dude, you're the FNG, buddy. Well, you get your name in the reports after a week. So if anybody knows any information about that, we'd love a phone call at 907-349-9691. There is this really weird trend, and I know that we are in weird political times, the weirdest political times I think we've ever been in, where people identify with their political affiliations more than I've ever seen it in my life. And even if you don't identify, other people will identify for you. All they need to know is who you voted for.
2: Sure.
1: And that's their decision of who you are as a human being.
2: Right.
1: Which is ridiculous.
2: Right.
1: I'm pretty much the same guy I was 20 years ago. Now I've become a lot more responsible,
2: sure,
1: a lot more level-headed,
2: yeah,
1: a lot more patient, a lot more kind. I've become a much better person.
2: A lot more handsome.
1: Thank you. I appreciate that. But at the same time, I still have the same core beliefs that I've had for a long, long time.
2: Right.
1: Right? Nothing has changed, but I've lost friends, dear friends, brothers that I considered because of politics. And I've talked about it many, many times. That was their decision. It was never mine.
2: Right.
1: Whatever. But entertainers that go out and say, if you voted for black, and it's usually the same crowd. It's usually the same. I don't know if anyone could find an example of a movie star or a musician or anyone famous that said, if you voted for Joe Biden, I don't want you at my concerts. If you voted for Kamala Harris, I don't want you buying my record.
2: Nope.
1: I would love to see at least one example of that, because I haven't seen it. Now,
2: no.
1: I've seen dozens and dozens of examples of people that hate Donald Trump and say, MAGA, don't buy my records, don't go to my movies, don't read my books, don't watch my TV show. Right. I don't want you. I don't need you. You can suck it. I just find that really, really odd.
2: Right.
1: That you would want to alienate what could potentially be a pretty good share of people that support you and pay your bills and feed your children. I don't get the economics of it. Why in the world would you want to do that? I don't understand.
2: Foolish.
1: Yeah, it just seems crazy to me.
2: Yeah.
1: On something so ridiculous as whether you're an R or a D.
2: Yeah.
1: I don't get it.
2: Right.
1: So much that we had to do this.
3: 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Hey everybody, it's Bob Lester. 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
3: We don't care who you voted for.
4: We just care that your radio is on.
3: Seriously, steak is expensive.
1: Yeah! You know what? That's 100% serious. No, we doubt. Don't care.
4: No doubt.
1: Just listen to the show, man.
4: Yes.
1: Who's this on the phone? Who's this?
5: This is Scott.
1: Hello, remember? Scott.
5: I used to bounce with you, me and Chief. You were the DJ.
1: Oh,
5: Chief,
1: my God.
5: Security.
1: Yes. Dude. Oh, my God. Now,
5: back in the day.
1: Here's the deal. We're live on the radio, so most of the stories you have about the cattle company Square Cow Fun Bar days cannot be aired. But I will tell you this, Scott, and you will know this is true. There was a time when the cattle company and the Square Cow Fun Bar was the hottest nightclub in town.
5: It absolutely was.
1: Lines around the building. It was crazy. We were one of the only bars in that industry, or in that chain, I'm sorry. And there was like 60 of them that actually got away with charging a $10 cover to get in. We didn't have live music, just had me. And Scotty.
5: People paid.
1: Oh, yeah. And what were some of the ways the young ladies were able to get into the bar a little bit quicker? Do you remember that?
5: I do. You could move up in line if you were willing to show us what you were packing.
1: Yeah.
4: Right.
1: Oh, my.
5: Trying to keep it PG.
1: And you got to understand.
5: So, and not males.
1: Absolutely. And this was back when you could do ladies' night, too, and you could get away with it. No one get pissed off. Exactly. And ladies would get in free. Yep. And we'd have a line probably 100 yards long, 10 yards wide of just dudes pissed off.
2: Yep.
1: Those were some good times, dude. And I've said before, and I'll say it again, the party really started when we closed. When we locked the door and the staff had an open bar and all the other party favors that float along with it,
2: mm-hmm.
1: Holy crap. Mm-hmm. It was insane.
5: Yep.
1: And we made it out,
5: it was
1: buddy.
5: Fun for all.
1: And we made it out. Here we are, still living, sure still breathing. God bless you, Scotty. Is Chief still around?
5: He is down in Vegas. And, yeah, as far as I know, he's alive and kicking.
1: That is awesome. Well, dude, you call the show anytime. We'll go down memory lane of what I can remember about it. I don't remember a whole lot, but I know it was a lot of fun.
5: All right. Now, the real reason I called was because I wanted to let you know that I just drove by that the skid marks and the rock smashing by the church coming east on Diamond.
1: Okay.
5: And there's a big rock. Like, I don't know if it's the size of a Volkswagen Bug, but it's big. And they hit that thing hard enough to flip it over.
1: Wow.
2: Wow.
1: Wow.
5: Yeah. So, I hope they're all right.
1: You're no kidding.
5: Yeah, it was,
1: all right. Yeah, well, thank you for that update, Scott. Right. I appreciate you, brother.
5: All right. Hey, you guys take care.
1: All right. Hey, Scott, you holding?
5: I am.
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7: 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That's Time Saver Traffic.
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0: Good morning, everybody. I'm Bob Lesher. That's Brock Lindo right over here. He's front to my right, in case you're wanting to get a visual of where this beautiful human being is sitting here in the studio. It is probably 90 degrees in here.
1: 94.
0: You know what it is? I shut the door before anyone gets you, because I don't want Lola roaming the halls leaving any presents. So
1: forgot about that. Yeah, she's asleep, though.
0: I know. She finds she loves the heat.
1: Right.
0: So I don't want her doing that. So that's why it gets so hot.
1: Yeah.
0: Then we open the door and we get a little cooler.
1: A little reprieve.
0: I know you guys are like, thank God you guys are telling us all this, because it is so important.
1: You see that sunrise over there?
0: Oh, yeah.
1: Little pink hue. Well,
0: and we're getting the tail of it. If we could see north a little bit, really pretty that way.
1: Yeah.
0: We can't see. It's going to be a lovely day today. The Alaska Safe Fair opens again at 11 o'clock this morning. And it's going to be really nice.
1: Cool.
0: You might want to go, because tomorrow it's going to... It's not going to be. It's not going to be as nice today. But that's okay. Who's this on the phone?
2: This is Roxanne.
0: Roxanne! You don't have to put on the red light! Now, I know why Roxanne is here. Because I gave Roxanne some tickets to the Alaska State Fair.
1: Oh.
0: And the only way she could get them is to come to the KWEL radio station before 7 a.m. and pick them up.
1: Roger that.
0: Here's where we're at on this situation, Roxanne. All right. Can you hang on for like 2 minutes?
2: Sure.
0: All right.
1: Sure.
0: Sure. Are you a little irritated now that you have to wait 2 minutes? I feel bad.
2: No.
0: Okay. I'll be right out.
2: All right, thank you.
0: Okay, don't shoot me. All right, thank you.
1: Just a trap.
0: All right, tell you what, we got to take a break, because I got to get Roxanne here. Coming up next, you like those combo, like a Swiss Army knife? Or have you seen those walking sticks? They got like blowgun, and they got knives. And all, you know, have you seen them?
1: Yeah, yeah.
0: They're really cool.
1: I need one.
0: Yeah, well, Walgreens is selling something kind of like it. If you got little kids, tune into another station. You got 5 minutes to do so. Trust me on this one.
3: Bob and Brock.
0: Hey, good morning. 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
7: Transportation. 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Still a slow go getting onto J-Bear at the D Street gate. That's time saver traffic.
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10: Good morning, ladies and gents. Hey, you got any coppers out there? You see something, say something. What do you got? 907-349-9691. I want to tell you a quick story because I think it's really cool. And it was something I needed to hear. Sometimes things just happen, right? Serendipity. It's a real thing. So I went to go see my buddy, Eric Connick. Just to pop in, say hi, right?
11: Yeah.
10: And Mike, one of the sales guys there, who's been there forever, he's a super nice guy, just a great guy. And we're just BS. And I said, hey,

0: man, you like your boss? And he looks up and he goes, Eric, he's not a boss. He's a leader.
1: Ooh, that's a great compliment.
0: And you know what? And I thought, that is the best thing I think you could say about someone that is your superior.
1: Right.
0: Right?
1: Yeah.
0: Because you can have, we've all had bad bosses.
1: Yeah.
0: Right?
1: Yeah.
0: And we've all had great leaders.
1: Yep.
0: And the title means nothing. It's how they conduct their business. And I'll tell you, I've been talking about Eric Connick for a long time. I knew when he was a waiter at Red Robin, he was serving me. And I said to him, dude, you are bound for greatness. I could just tell. There's something about him. You know, he's special. And Eric doesn't do Facebook.
1: No.
0: But I posted, you know, I went to a business. I didn't mention the business because I didn't want it to become like a commercial. I just said, I went to a business and I had this conversation. Hey, do you like your boss? And he said, we don't have a boss. We have a leader. And I shot it to Eric. And he's like, dude, I'm crying. Oh, wow. I said,
1: he gets emotional.
0: Oh, he is a very emotional guy. And he's like, I really appreciate you sharing that with me.
1: That's awesome.
0: And I said, I think it's really important. So if you are a boss, a manager, or whatever, be a leader.
1: No doubt. Be a leader.
0: Roll your sleeves up and get in. And that's what Eric does. And this isn't a commercial for Lithia Kia. That's coming later. this is just a testimonial to the way that guy is.
1: That's awesome.
0: And they love him there.
1: Yeah.
0: You know, and I thought that was really...
1: I love that guy too.
0: Yeah. I thought it was really cool that he would say... I was thinking, man, that is the best thing you could ever have someone say about you.
1: No doubt.
0: You know?
1: No doubt.
0: Yeah, he's not a boss. He's a leader. I thought that was great. Yeah. All right, here we go. give me some music for this one here, would you? Thank you. Everybody loves the combo items. I think they're kind of cool. They have multiple purposes, right? Saves you money. It's convenient, right? Sometimes, boy, that Swiss Army knife thing, they try just a little too hard.
1: Lay it on me.
0: Ooh. Walgreens is selling a 3-in-1 device. It's a douche, enema, and water bottle combination. Pardon? Hold on a sec. Yep. It's a douche. It's an enema. Oh, and it's a water bottle, too. You know, you never go A to mouth. Never go A to mouth.
1: That's
0: right?
1: What I heard. That's what I heard.
0: It's $22.99. They say it's multi-purpose and reusable with attachments that serves as a personal hygiene and cleansing system. The water bottle can also be used alone for warm or cold therapy. Of course, everyone's thinking the same thing. You know that old Sesame Street, you know, one of these things is not like the other.
1: Uh-huh.
0: Yeah, and one of them does not belong here. Water bottle. I get the enema douche thing. Sure.
1: Right.
0: I mean, that's pretty much the same thing, right? But, yeah. By the way, the people that have it, it's got 4 out of 5 stars. One of the reviews included says, I love the ability to switch between water bottle and enema so much, I threw out my Hydro Flask. The water bottle is intended for...
1: Come on.
0: That's what it says. The water bottle is intended for therapy. Ooh. Against your body. They say not as a drinking water bottle. Oh, so,
1: right.
0: Yeah, here's the thing, though. If you need someone to tell you that...
1: Yeah.
0: Let your freaky flag fly. Hey, you know what? Two girls, one cup is a thing. I'm just saying, if you're into the thing, yeah, that's your thing. Everyone's got their...
1: kink.
0: Yeah. And man, I don't know.
1: 3-in-1.
0: I mean, yeah. All right, let's do this, Douglas. Come on. Yeah. All right, here's your Lead Me On trivia question. This is for some free Subway sandwiches.
1: Okay.
0: All right. On this date, September 3rd, 34 years ago in 1992, this artist became the highest paid, and it says rock star. I don't necessarily think he was a rock star, but he was a superstar.
1: Okay.
0: After signing a $100 million deal with Warner Brothers Records. They wanted 10 records. They prepaid him $10 million per album. Who was this incredible artist who is now dead? And he is remarkable. He was a writer, producer. He was an actor. He was in a very, very famous movie that you could call a musical back in 1984 that was massive. And he wasn't very big. He was a little man,
1: uh-huh.
0: But his talents were huge. Who was this guy that got paid $100 million with Warner Brothers Records? And he actually thought it was a bad deal. So much, he changed his name to try and get out of the contract.
1: Yeah.
0: You know you're doing well when you're trying to get out of a $100 million deal.
1: Yeah.
0: 907-349-9691. If you can tell us the artist, formerly known as... Because we were busy. We got things to do here.
1: Yeah.
0: All right. Who was this guy who once again passed away? Fentanyl, I believe.
1: Combo.
0: Overdose, something like that. Yeah. Same thing that killed Michael Jackson. Yeah. I believe, and Tom Petty also, I believe. We're victims
1: mixing
0: to this.
1: Them up.
0: Yeah. Who is this on the phone?
2: This is Nick.
0: Nick, there's no way you're going to miss this. You know what? I'm going to pre-clap.
2: I'm going to go Prince.
0: Prince!
1: Nice work, Nick.
0: Is 100% correct. Congratulations. You just got yourself a free Subway from your Alaska-owned Subway sandwich and salad shops. Do me a favor. Just say, hit it.
2: Hit it.
0: Dearly beloved. I'm kidding. I was just making our bosses freak out right there. I'm not playing Prince.
1: That's a banger.
0: That is a great song, man. Rage Against the Machine, Testify, KWHL, Anchorage.

0: day is this?
1: Thursday.
2: Just remember Thursday. Thursday. Can you remember Thursday?
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4: It's just Thursday.
0: It's just a regular Thursday.
5: We can spin it and make it into a positive.
0: How do we put a positive spin on this?
6: One day closer to death.
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0: Tomorrow's Friday.
8: Tomorrow's Friday.
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13: It's showtime.
14: Heck yeah, it is. Thank you for listening. Bob Lester, Brock Lindo, 106.5 KWL, Alaska's Rock since 1982. Matter of fact, our anniversary is coming up on the 18th. 15 days.
15: That's right.
14: A week and a day. It'll be the day that we kicked it all off with the Rolling Stones. Start me. Taking to Houston, Texas. A man there says a DoorDash driver showed up completely naked.
15: Oh, yeah.
14: While delivering food to his house. Here is Kyonti Mellock talking about his naked DoorDash driver. He was offended.
16: You know, I opened the camera and look, buddy's completely naked. By the time I got to the front, he was already gone. I didn't expect nobody to show up, drop my food off naked, which is crazy. And then to handle somebody's food. Like, it's already a lot going on. Hmm. And then for you to, you know, pull something like that is ridiculous.
15: You know, he's got a point there.
14: Well, here's the thing. I'm guessing he was, if you're going to want to see someone naked, it's someone you want to see naked delivering right. your food. I don't think he would have had a problem.
15: Probably not.
14: If that DoorDash was a woman versus a dude. But you know what? Have you been to Texas in early September? It is hotter than hell. So I got no problem. You know what? If you want to show up naked, you show up naked. I ain't weirded out about that. But yeah, handling the food.
15: Right.
14: That is kind of weird job. Right. All right. High school football season. Just getting started all across the country. Unless your school is in the midst of a dry humping investigation.
15: Oh.
14: Yeah. An Arizona school district has canceled the entire football season at the high school there. For both the varsity and the junior varsity teams because of a criminal case. Here's the deal. The short version is this. They don't have enough eligible players. Fine. The longer version, a little crazier. Officials are investigating allegations of sexual misconduct involving students during a football camp that happened in July.
15: Mm.
14: The cops say the case is very complex. But they're looking into reports of dry humping at the camp. No specifics have been released. It sounds like there are accusations of inappropriate hazing. It's unclear who was involved, but clearly a lot of students are being held out of athletics since they don't have enough remaining to field a team. Several faculty members are also being placed on administrative leave.
15: You can't dry hump anymore?
14: I get, you know, back in my day, that was mild.
15: Yeah.
14: That was, I mean, that's what you called it, for God's sakes.
15: Careful of the friction burn, but
14: I mean, you know how much blue dye from Levi's I got on my fingers back in the day? Anyway, here they are talking
0: about dry humping. Oh, that's scandalous. That worries me. Dry humping is no joke.
14: Oh! Well!
15: She was against it, huh? Anti-dry humping?
14: Well, absolutely, yeah. She didn't like the dry humping.
15: God dang, where's the fun?
14: She's probably a big fan of the wet humping. You know what I mean?
15: Who isn't?
14: You do it right.
15: Damn right.
14: A new survey asked Americans a question. Do you think you could fake your own death and get away with it?
15: No.
14: Well, they asked over 17,000 adults. Only 3% of Americans said they definitely could.

0: get away with it. 8% said they probably could. But that's when the bravery ended. 21% said, nah, probably couldn't do it. 55% said, no way, not a chance. And then there's always that 13%. They just weren't sure. They weren't sure. An interesting part of the survey, though, is how the answers change depending on your age. Younger adults are by far the most confident about faking their own death. But that confidence fades with age. Older people, I guess you just lose your courage, or maybe they just don't know how much trouble it would be to fake your own. I don't think it would be that hard to fake your own death.
1: Yeah.
2: Just go out and don't come back.
0: Exactly.
2: Right.
0: Yeah. I mean, leave a trail here. Here's the thing, and I'm not saying he did or didn't, but there are rumors and allegations. Remember the guy that was in the July 4th Mount Marathon race?
2: Yeah.
0: And he came up.
2: Disappeared.
0: Never came down.
2: Right.
0: And there was no trace of him whatsoever. Right. They don't know where he went, or they think maybe he fell in a crevasse.
2: Right.
0: Something like that. He never was found again. Now, I got to cliff note this, because this was quite a while ago, but there were rumors in Seward that he was having some sort of a inappropriate relationship, and he wanted to get out of his situation because there was all kinds of things that were really weird that he did before that, right, and they right. can't explain it. So there are rumors that there's a chance that maybe, and I'm not, once again, hey, I'm not saying he did or didn't. I'm saying there are allegations, there are whispers going around that, oh yeah, he wanted not to be found.
2: I didn't know that.
0: Yeah. It's very, it's interesting. All right. If you're going to San Francisco, you're looking for a mansion.
2: Go Niners.
0: There is a problem, a big problem.
3: 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Atherton, already the most expensive zip code in America, just hit a median home price over $10 million. Brokers are calling it a mansion shortage. There just aren't enough trophy homes for the amount of AI money chasing them. So if you're active anywhere in the luxury tier, not just the $70 million tier, but $3 million, $5 million, $8 million, this is the wave that's pulling your market upward too.
0: There's a mansion shortage in San Francisco.
2: Wow.
0: You ever watch that, what's that show where they go and they look at homes? And they're going to buy them.
2: Which one?
0: There's a bazillion of them. But it's always mystifying to me. It's like, she's a stay-at-home mom. He plucks chickens. Their budget? $2.7 million.
2: Right?
0: What?
2: I know.
0: What? Who? How much is chicken plucking?
2: They're like 40 years old.
0: Oh, yeah. Right. They're like, I don't know. This house, it's only got 9 bathrooms. I was really hoping to get 10. It's like, what are you?
4: Looking for a little more square footage.
0: Thank you. I'm going to start being a chicken plucker. All right, 907-349-9691. Phone lines are wide open. Charles, you're live on the radio. A rare mistake on my part. What's up?
5: House Hunters. It shows House Hunters.
0: House Hunters. Thank you, brother.
2: Sure.
0: Appreciate you.
5: Yeah, that was a great show.
0: All right, thank Later. You. All right, bye. By the way, the House Hunters is a scam. That one's not real. No one ever really buys a house. They all make it up.
2: Oh yeah,
0: yeah. It's all scripted. If ever you see, you're like a month later, you know, and they got like paper plates and red Solo cups and plastic forks.
2: Yeah,
0: they never use silverware.
2: Right,
0: it's because they're faking it. They literally filmed that like an hour later after they did a fake. We'll take that house for $10.6 million. I could pluck a lot of chickens in the backyard with that one. They don't buy homes.
2: Figures.
0: It's all a scam. You know what's not a scam?
2: What?
0: Bonus Subway.
2: Nope.
0: We got an extra Lead Me On.
2: Cool.
0: We're going to ask another trivia question. We're going to give away more sandwiches coming up next because we want to feed you because we need you. We'll explain more on that later. And a huge concert announcement coming at 6:20 tomorrow morning.
2: Yes.
0: Massive. 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
0: Good morning, everybody. Happy Thursday. It is September 3rd, 2026. Your forecast for Anchorage and the Matsu. Nice Thursday ahead. Across most of South Central Alaska, Anchorage will see partly to sunny skies today. Light winds, highs about 60. Matsu, Mostly sunny skies as well. Highs in the 60s, only a very slight chance of rain. If you're heading to the Alaska State Fair today, gates open at 11 o'clock this morning. Mostly sunny skies. Highs today in the mid-50s to lower 60s. Light winds, about a 10% chance of rain. That's like nothing. Tonight, the clouds increase. Lows in the upper 40s. Tomorrow, it's going to get cloudy. Highs in the low to mid-60s, especially Friday night. Bottom line, today looks like a great day to hit the Alaska State Fair. That's your forecast for this fine Thursday. 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
1: 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He bites. Remember, this is snuggling. No hanky-panky allowed. No, that's cabin two down the way, where the safe word is kumquat. It's Ken's Cuddle Barn, open 7 days a week, now with a new air freshener, finally. So come get your cuddle on. Mmm, oh, that's nice. Real nice.
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6: Our no-ticket Thursday zone has moved. It's now between the Anchorage Landfill on the Moose Run Golf Course on the inbound Glen. And the slow spot getting on the J-Bear presently is the Boniface Gate. That's time saver traffic.
7: With the airport's park run.
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4: Our No Ticket Thursday zone has moved. It's now between the Anchorage Landfill and the Moose Run Golf Course on the inbound Glen. And the slow spot getting on the J-Bear presently is the Boniface Gate. That's time saver traffic.
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7: Hey, that's us. I remember when I got my very first sweeper with my name in it. I was at KBNG in Yakima. I think I was 16 years old, and I was Bobby Hill. That was my radio name.
8: Really?
7: Yeah. And it was really cool. I got to do afternoons because after high school, I could zip down there and do the show.
8: Should have sent Bobby Hill a copyright infringement.
7: Well, I took that. I didn't even know that that was a cop's name on Hill Street Blues. I just liked the name Bobby Hill. I thought it was cool. So that was my radio name, Bobby Hill.
8: Okay.
7: Until this former radio teacher of mine said, dude, Bob Lester is way better than Bobby Hill. Just use your real name. I'm like, really? He goes, yeah, it's two first names. Well, I never knew anybody named Lester for a first name.
8: No.
7: But I guess in the South, that's a fairly popular name. So that's why I changed it to...
8: I think I kind of got into radio too late for the stage name. You know what I mean?
7: Well, I mean, Brock Lindell's a cool name.
8: It would have been like, maybe like... Blazing... Blazing Rock. I don't know. I don't know what would have been cool, but like what? Well, like Daryl Dragon. That's a cool.
7: That name. Is a cool. That wasn't his real name. I mean, there was always like Just in Case and Just in Time.
8: Right.
7: You know, there's always those guys. Right. You know, or you always had to have like an animal name. You know, it's Gorilla Doug. You know, I'm here. You know, with Buckshot, and that was the thing. Is you had to. So then I changed it, and it actually was kind of cool. Because once in a while, it didn't happen very often. In Yakima, it's a very small town. But, you know, I'd show ID, and they're like, oh, you're the radio guy. Man, that is so cool when someone recognizes you from your name. Like, oh, yeah, you're the radio guy.
8: Yeah, that's cool, man.
7: But what really sucks is when they go, oh, you don't look like I thought you looked like.
8: Yeah, I thought you looked way different.
7: It's never like, wow, you know what? You don't look like I thought you'd look like. It's not that. It's never that. It's always, yeah, you don't look like you sound. It's like, yeah.
8: Thought you'd be bigger. Yeah, no, a cool radio name. You know, it's kind of a thing from like the
7: 70s, yeah, 80s.
8: Well, Ella has one, which is a cool one.
7: But her name is Ella Outlaw. That's her mom's maiden name.
8: No way.
7: I swear to God.
8: Really?
7: It's on her license, dude.
8: Holy shit.
7: Her name is Ella Outlaw. You know what? Because I said, cool radio name. She goes, and she pulled it out, and she's like, that's my name. I'm like, oh my God. She was kind of offended.
8: That's crazy.
7: Yeah.
8: I didn't know that.
7: No, that's her real name.
8: It's Bob Lester, Brock Lindo, Mike Ford.
7: Mike Ford. You know, that's his name.
8: We keep it real.
7: Joe Campbell. That's his real name.
8: Joe Campbell.
7: Mike, come here for just a second. Just pop over here real quick. Did you ever have... like when I first started in radio, I went with Bobby Hill, and then when I was with Scott Dooley, I was Dog Roberts. I had to change my name for all kinds of different reasons. Have you always been Mike Ford?
5: Always been Mike Ford, and the reason is I thought I'd forget who I was and say the wrong name anyway.
8: Hey, what's my damn
7: name? That's a cool name.
5: There is actually one time, and I was voice tracking, and it was nearby. It wasn't when the market I was in, but it could have been picked up.
7: Sure.
5: So then I went by, my middle name is Robert. So I was Mike Roberts.
7: Mike Roberts.
8: Okay. Yeah.
7: There you go.
8: Okay. All right.
5: But that was just for safety.
8: You got a tagline, right? On board with Mike Ford? Is that
5: on K-Bear, yeah.
8: Yeah.
5: So on Cool, I'm Mike in the morning.
8: And right.
5: So it's still me,
7: right?
5: And then I'm Ford on board in the afternoon.
7: Ford on board,
5: yeah, so I don't get confused.
7: Mm-hmm. Have you
5: where I'm at?
7: Have you ever used? Have you driven a Ford lately?
5: No, but I probably get sued, wouldn't I?
8: You need a Ford endorsement. Are you kidding me? Write yourself.
7: Get a hold of Mike Ford. Ford. He would like to. You know, and if it doesn't work out tomorrow, Mike Chevy.
5: That's right. That's right.
8: Exactly.
7: Thank you, Michael. God damn. You know, we work with legends in this building. It's awesome. Dude,
8: Mike has been around for a long time. He tells me some cool stories for sure.
7: Great guy. All right. Hey, who's this on the phone?
9: This is Cynthia.
7: What's your name?
9: Cynthia.
7: Cynthia, you sound like you're underwater. Are you okay?
9: You wouldn't believe where I am. I'm down in Texas. I'm doing a job in a freezer.
8: She's doing her job in the freezer.
7: You're in Texas doing your job in a freezer?
9: Yes.
7: Don't ask. What do you do?
9: Whatsoever.
7: Okay. Well, I didn't get any of that. So what is your job necessarily?
9: Right now I'm in a Whole Foods warehouse or grocery store, and they're starting a freezer, like automated freezer pickup service.
7: Okay, so I got. Here's what I got. You work at Whole Foods. They're starting a freezer, like a pickup thing, so that when people order online, they can go get their stuff in the freezer, and it's not going to be like all melty because it's hotter than hell in Texas, right?
9: You got it. Yeah.
7: All right, and I got to ask you, what compelled you to call our radio show in Anchorage, Alaska, this morning?
9: Because I grew up with y'all. And I listen to it every morning.
8: She's from Wasilla.
7: Yeah, okay. Yeah. All right. You know what? Luckily,
10: Brock speaks freezer, so he's able to decipher what you're saying. I am having a really hard time with it, but Brock apparently spent a lot of time in freezers.
7: So, well, that's great. All right. Is that it? You were just calling to say hi from a freezer in Texas?
9: Well, hell no. I'm here to answer your question.
7: Oh, you're listening online, so there's a massive delay. So, yeah, we already got a winner. But here's the cool thing. In about 40 minutes, you'll be able to hear this phone call live in Texas, okay? Hey, you know what? Well, I got a great joke. I got a great joke about a freezer. Can I tell it to you?
9: Yes,
7: all right. So. This lady had a parrot, and this parrot wouldn't stop cussing. And she said, "Hey, listen, if you don't stop cussing, I'm going to stick you in the freezer for an hour." He's like, "F you, you F and B, you can S my D." So she grabs a parrot, throws him in the freezer. About an hour later, she opens up the freezer. The parrot's freezing. He's like, "Please, I'm sorry. Please let me out. All right. So she takes the parrot out, sets him on the counter. She goes, "You learned your lesson?" He goes, "Yeah, I just have one question." "What?" "What the f*** did that chicken do?" All right. I love you. I know you knew the answer was Prince. I appreciate you. Thank you for listening to us in Texas in a freezer. That's exactly where Brock and I would be if we were in Texas right now, all right?
9: Oh, come on. I wish you were here.
7: Oh, me too. A little freezer thruple. That's the way you open up a morning.
9: I swear, you guys have a great day.
7: You too. All right.
10: You too. Thanks for having me.

0: Feed Me On. 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You want some free subs?
1: Hell yeah.
0: Here we go. Here is your Lead Me On question. If you know the answer, call us right away at 907-349-9691. And you win. It was 31 years ago on this date, September 3rd. This incredible online, I want to say, shopping place. I just ran out of a good word.
1: Mm-hmm.
0: Was founded by a guy named Pierre Omidyar. Pierre Omidyar. Do you know why?
1: No.
0: His fiance couldn't find a Pez dispenser to complete her collection of Pez dispensers. So he's like, you know what? I'm going to see if anyone's got one out there. Lo and behold, they found dozens of them. And he's like, you know what? This actually make a pretty good online business. And now it's worth billions of dollars. What is this incredible company? Who is this on the phone?
2: Nate?
0: Hello, Nate. Hey, Nate, really quick question. Is this Nate Davis? You need to turn your radio down, diggity-dog. When's the last time you won something from us, Nate Davis? Be honest, because I can look it up in the computer here.
2: I think it was about a week ago.
0: Yeah. No, see, Brock is way more forgiving than I am. And I love, dude, Nate, you're one of my favorite listeners because you are just as loyal as they come. But I got yelled at by this beautiful, sweet McKenna.
1: But
0: she yelled at me.
1: But
0: did he win Subway?
1: Thank you.
0: I know. He doesn't remember.
1: Did you?
0: Nate, did you win Subway a week ago?
2: I did win. Yes, I did.
1: Lie, damn it.
0: SMD. SMD, Nate. Sorry. Lie, damn it. Who is this on the phone?
2: It's Hudson.
0: Hi, Hudson. I know for a fact Hudson hasn't won anything on this program in a long time. By the way, I love your river.
2: Hudson's never won.
0: We're popping the K-Well cherry right now, bro. What was the name of this company?
2: It's now called eBay with an action web.
0: Damn right.
1: Nice work, Hudson.
0: eBay is correct, Hudson. You just got yourself some free Subway sandwiches. Hopefully you'll treat your dad.
2: Right on.
0: Hey, Hudson, really quick question. Do you just love commercials? Just say, yeah, hell yeah, I love commercials.
3: Oh, yeah, I love commercials.
0: All right. Who the hell was that? What happened there? Did you squeeze yourself down?
4: My precious.
0: Hudson, was that you? Who was that? Who was that little voice?
3: That was me.
0: Whoa. Hudson?
1: Benjamin Button.
0: I was just going to say, are you reversing and pretty soon? Hudson, do me a favor. Say, hit it.
3: Bob and Brock
0: on K-Wheel. Hey, good morning, everybody.
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12: Vision. Eastbound DeBar, very slow now. That's between Lake Otis and Brigaw. And westbound Northern Lights, the same story between UAA Drive and Lake Otis Parkway. Time saver traffic.
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14: Downloads of MapQuest have surged since it refused to change the name of Lake Ontario. If you've forgotten where to find MapQuest, you can always ask Jeeves. Ridley Scott says he's making another Alien movie. Because in space, no one can hear a blatant cash grab. Tony Romo admitted he's had problems with chronic back pain, prescription meds, and alcohol. Something he's never had a problem with, keeping track of his Super Bowl rings. And the cast of Dancing with the Stars was revealed yesterday. As usual, you can see much bigger stars by punching yourself in the face. This is not headline news.
15: And Brock on K-Wheel.
0: What is going on? What is going on, people? I'll tell you what's going on tomorrow morning, 6:20. Unless we forget, but we won't. We won't forget. We're making a big concert announcement. Big band coming to town. And we'll have free tickets. Matter of fact, probably the only morning show that'll have free tickets.
1: The one and only.
0: For that rock and roll show. God bless. All right. We've officially entered the burr months.
1: Yeah.
0: To the delight of everyone who loves the pumpkin spice, the leaves, the costume parties, Thanksgiving, right? Christmas. We'll be here before you know it. These last 4 months of the year have 30, 31, 30, and 31 days, which is difficult to keep straight. You remember the old rhyme when you were a kid?
16: It's in on your knuckles.
0: Whoa. What? I never heard it. What is that one? That's a new one. What do you mean?
16: I don't know. I thought you were going to fill in the rest.
0: No, it's a 30 days has
16: November,
0: November, April, June, and
16: September.
0: September. All the rest have 31, except for February. It's the only one. And that one's kind of stupid because it's like if you don't know what February's got, it doesn't really help you out. It's like, what does that mean? I don't know what that means. Okay, I got it. What does that mean? Does it have 29 days? Sometimes, leap year.
16: Yeah.
0: Does it have 32 days? No, never.
16: Yeah.
0: Hey, I got a question too, and I've asked this before. If your birthday, if you're born on leap year, okay? If you're born on February 29th, 3 out of 4 years, do you celebrate on the 28th of February or do you celebrate on March 1st? Because neither one is really correct.
16: Whichever day is better to take off work.
0: Right. Like if February 28th is a Thursday, you're going to celebrate your birthday on the 1st of March.
16: There you go.
0: There you have it. So anyway, there's a viral post now that's got over 50,000 likes and comments.
16: Okay.
0: Someone said, quote, "It's kind of dumb that months are different lengths. 365 should be divided into 5 equal months of 73 days each. They would be," this is where it gets actually kind of funny. "These 5 months will be Jebruary, Maypril, Jogust, Socktober, and December." Right? Millions of people saw the post. Like I said, over 50,000 likes and comments. Not surprisingly, some people like the idea, others not fans. Here's a rundown of some of the responses of making just a 5 month situation here. "How about we do 13 months, 28 days each? That's 364. Then New Year's Day is a special break day." Okay. Someone said, I prefer the Egyptian method, 12 even months of 30 days, then a 5 or 6 day holiday festival to end the year. Okay. Living through a 73 day Jogust would finish people. I'm good with Jogust. I don't think I'd like December. January is already like a year long.
16: Yeah.
0: Right?
16: That's if it was 72 days a month?
0: Yeah, 73.
16: Nah, none of that.
0: "My birthday is now Jogust 43rd, said another. I was born in Socktober. Someone wrote, Socktober sounds lit, but wake me up when Socktober ends. Just hits differently. Another one said, "Jebruary sounds like a trendy girl name in Utah." I will bet you dollars there's a Jebruary out there. And reading this made me realize I'm not using my brain to its full potential. You know, can I just say, I think that a lot when I, you know, people that are doing these incredible, I mean, okay, look, I don't care what you think about Elon Musk. I don't care whether you love him or hate him, but you have to admit his brain is different.
16: Oh yeah.
0: He is a special human being. Whether you like him or hate him, he was born with a special gift.
16: No doubt.
0: And the things that he is doing, it's just mind-blowing. He believes that we are in, this generation shall not pass when just about every house in America will have a robot to do whatever the hell we want it to do. Whatever, they already have that.
16: They do.
0: They already got those. But I mean, okay, let's take that for example. I mean, you know, blow-up dolls.
16: Yeah.
0: Obviously, you gotta really use the old imagination for the old blow-up doll. Right?
16: Right.
0: They now have these robotic dolls that look really human, right?
16: Yeah.
0: I mean, and yeah. And we're just on the precipice of that. It's just a matter of time. They keep working at it and working at it. And here's the thing. These people that are building these robots, they're not dumb. They know what we're looking for. If we can't eat it, we want to bang it. and so I'm not kidding.
16: Yeah.
0: And there's money. I mean, if you look at how many porn sites are on the internet, they're all making zillions of dollars because we're just animals.
16: Yeah.
0: Right?
16: Yeah.
0: And so it's just a matter of time. They're going to make these robots. And it's not just men that are getting these robots. Women, there's robot dudes out there. You know?
16: Do you think porn took a hit, though, because people don't purchase it anymore?
0: Oh, I think.
16: Maybe OnlyFans is somewhat of a porn thing that you're paying
0: well,
16: for.
0: Well, I'll tell you, the lines right now at the Jack Shack are not nearly what they used to be,
16: uh-uh.
0: Right? I used to talk to Bill all the time. Now Bill's not there anymore.
16: Hey, Bill,
0: hey, what's up? That guy's right arm is huge.
16: Yeah.
0: But yeah, I mean, I guess, but I would assume that they're smart enough that interest has shifted.
16: Well,
0: you know?
16: There was big companies like Vivid,
0: right,
16: who had all the top stars. Does that exist?
0: Well, like I said, I would imagine they just pivoted. You know, from
16: whatever was the
0: it's
16: next
0: like if you made records back in the day And then you just pivoted to 8-tracks. Then you pivoted to cassettes. Then you pivoted to CDs. And you just kind of... Here's the thing. Technology is going to happen. You either adapt or you fall to the wayside. Right. And a lot of companies look like Blockbuster. Mm-hmm. You know? They weren't able to adapt when Netflix started coming. Then they got into it a little bit too late. By the time they were trying to get into that game, Netflix had already taken it over.
16: Yeah, Netflix actually changed their game pretty quick too. It was brilliant. You know, you used to get like 4 at a time in the mail,
0: and then when they first started, you could only get them at a certain time. Like if you wanted to watch The Wizard of Oz, you could watch it at 4 p.m. or 8 p.m. or midnight, and then they're like, "Nah, we're just going to make it. You can watch it whenever you want to." And God dang, you think about if you could have invested in Netflix when it first started. I mean,
16: no doubt,
0: incredible. All right. Labor Day weekend kicks off tomorrow. Hopefully, you guys got some great plans. I know that the state fair is going to be rocking and rolling. I got to tell you what, man, they're doing a great job at what they got going. I still believe, in my heart of hearts, what they need to have is a separate trail that is nothing but all new booths. Right?
16: I thought you were going to say all nude barns.
0: You know what? One nude barn. Would that kill you?
16: That'd be good.
0: Just attach it to the sluice box, for God's sakes. Right. All right? Take a peek.
16: Yeah.
0: Instead of Tiki Peach, you're going to have Take a Peek.
16: Take
0: right
16: a
0: there.
16: Peek.
0: Right.
16: Justin Cox, get it going.
0: You know? Where the foot long might not be in a bun.
16: That's right.
0: It's Take a Peeks. But no, a trail where it's all new food or new vendors selling the new stuff. Because look,
16: each year's new stuff. Yeah,
0: well,
16: that's a good idea. And
0: when you do it, the fans get to vote on one or two of them and get to become permanent. And they're going to have to expand. They got to make it bigger.
16: The Bob Brock Bat Barn.
0: The Bat Barn would be massive.
16: Yeah.
0: A petting zoo with bats.
16: Uh-huh.
0: Maybe not. I didn't think that went through.
16: Not petting zoo, now.
0: All right, here's the deal. Here's what I'm going to do for you people, because I like you a lot. We're going to give away a pair of tickets. Coming up next to the Alaska State Fair.
16: Cool.
0: And it's going to be super easy. Easy peasy, because we know you guys don't want to work that hard. You're going to work. You're not at work.
16: Nah.
0: You're enjoying yourself. You want some pair of tickets? Courtesy of our friends at Tiki Pete's. Your chance to win a pair. Coming up next. Hang on.
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0: Hey, if you're headed to the...
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0: Well's Time Saver Traffic brought to you by A1 Lawn and Landscaping.
12: Eastbound DeBar, very slow now. That's between Lake Otis and Brigaw. And westbound Northern Lights, the same story between UAA Drive and Lake Otis Parkway. Time Saver Traffic.
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0: And a big fat good morning. What a beautiful day.
16: Huge, fat, good morning.
0: Beautiful day. This is the only Thursday, September 3rd, 2026, you're ever going to get. Make it as good as you can.
16: Make it count.
0: Just saying. Hey, if you're coming in this morning right now, take that North Birchwood exit. Head up to Vitus. Okay? Here's the thing. It's really cool. At 10 a.m., you can either, when you go to the stop sign, you can go east, go to Vitus, get a soft serve ice cream, fill up on your gas. Or you can go west, go to Chenan Gaming Hall. Fuel up both sides.
16: Yeah. Let me ask you this.
0: Yeah.
16: Is the Sterling Vitus the first one?
0: No.
16: It isn't?
0: No. The first one is in southeast somewhere, I believe. Okay. I think so.
16: Okay.
0: Yeah.
16: I believe. And
0: yes.
16: My second question is Vitus named after Vitus Bering?
0: Yes.
16: Okay.
0: Yes. They wanted an Alaskan name. And so they went with Vitus Bering.
16: Very cool.
0: The guy who's has got the straits and the sea and the whole deal. He was kind of a badass.
16: Sounds like it.
0: Old Vitus Bering. All right. Here is the way that you were going to win a pair of tickets to the Alaska State Fair. And like I said, we made it really, really easy for you guys. Okay. What I'm going to do is I'm going to play a band backwards, a song backwards. And I will make you a promise, Brock Lindo.
16: Okay.
0: There's no way the first guess is wrong. It is going to be that simple because it sounds exactly the same backwards as it does forwards.
16: Is that right?
0: All right. So prepare yourself. 907-349-9691. A pair of tickets. Good for any day today. You can go Friday, Saturday, Sunday, or Monday. They'll get you in for nothing. These are vendor passes. Thank you to our friend Brandy at Tiki Pete's for gifting us with these tickets.
16: The best.
0: Are you ready?
16: I'm ready.
0: Here we go.
16: Sounds like somebody on a drunk Saturday night.
0: There is no, and what I think is interesting is all three of the lines are lit up.
16: Uh-huh.
0: Called before I played it.
16: Beautiful.
0: That's how confident they are. Who is this on the phone? Who is this?
2: Stuart.
0: Hello, Stuart. How are you, friend?
2: Good. You?
0: I am really great. What's the name of the band that does that little track?
2: Nine Inch Nails.
0: And what's the song?
2: Animal.
16: God dang
0: damn
16: Stuart.
0: It, Stuart. I'm so sad. You got the band right.
2: Man.
0: Oh, I know, Stuart. Who's this on the phone?
2: It's Travis.
0: All right, Travis Stewart sucked the big dong on that one, so you got to tell us the name of the band.
2: The Nine Inch Nails.
0: Yes, and the song?
2: Song is Closer.
0: That
16: is. Boy.
0: Well, it's Closer, not Closer. But you know what?
16: It's spelled. It's spelled close enough. Yeah,
0: Phonetics, man. Hang on the line. We'll take care of you, okay, brother?
2: I mispronounced it, but that's what I meant. That's
0: all right.
2: Only what I meant.

0: 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Yay!
1: This is Jennifer Pitts from Eagle River, Alaska, and I love the Bob and Brock Show way better than my last name.
2: Thank you, Jennifer Pitts. I appreciate you so very much. It's 8:04. It's Thursday, September the 3rd, 2026. It's going to be a beautiful day today. And actually, tomorrow is shaping up nicely. It was supposed to be kind of crappy. And Saturday's looking pretty good, too. Sunday, it's going to rain. Always going to rain. But today, tomorrow, Saturday, looks pretty good. By the way, if you're heading north, Eureka right now, snowing like crazy. My buddy Shane just sent me a video of him driving. It is just coming down up by Eureka right now.
3: Is that a things to come?
2: Yeah. Of course. It's Alaska. It's going to snow.

0: Simply because, by the way, he was black. Jordan didn't know anything about this guy's policies. He said, no, I'm not going to do that. Republicans buy tennis shoes, too.
1: Brilliant.
0: And he got blasted for it. It's like, really? That's interesting to me. Because what happens to judging someone by their character and not the color of their skin?
1: Oh, valid.
0: Yeah.
1: Valid idea.
0: So we don't subscribe to that. As a matter of fact.
2: And now an important message from the Bob Brock Show on KWEL. Hey, everybody, it's Bob Lester. Apparently, we're living in a time where celebrities are telling people that if you voted for that person, don't listen to my music, don't watch my movies, don't buy my stuff.
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1: Thin?
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0: God bless. 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
7: Eastbound DeBar, very slow now. That's between Lake Otis and Brigaw. And westbound Northern Lights, the same story between UAA Drive and Lake Otis Parkway. Time saver traffic.
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2: On an average morning while heading into work, John was rear-ended at the light, spilling coffee on his shirt. He was in shock and mostly felt okay, but John didn't realize that his symptoms would be delayed. Neck pain, headaches, some shoulder pain too, a lot of discomfort. John didn't know what to do. Wait, he remembered, an ad on his radio for Excellence in Health Chiropractic, winning Best in Alaska 7 years in a row. So without hesitation, John picked up that phone and dialed 562-NECK and was greeted with, "Hello." And after just a few sessions, his pain had gone away thanks to Excellence in Health Chiropractic, he could go about his normal day.
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5: 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It's going to be so gosh darn cool, and we'll have tickets to hand out too. So don't miss the show, and you're going to go see a rock concert.

0: big, it's beautiful, and it's the break, and we can get it all done in one.
1: Hit me.
0: One break. Here's your randos for this September 3rd. The average American uses 141 rolls of toilet paper every single day.
1: Huh?
0: Making us number one for number twos globally. Wait a minute. The average American uses 141 rolls of toilet paper every year.
1: I was going to say.
0: Jesus, God bless. Thank you. I was like, God dang, man.
1: Back on the chili cheese burritos.
0: By the way, ladies, it's always front to back. Never back to front.
1: Good God.
0: Germans are second, using an average of 134 rolls annually. There's a difference between a coffin and a casket. A coffin is a hexagon with six sides. Casket is a rectangle with just four. So if you want to cut corners, go with a casket. Caterpillars have about 4,000 muscles in their bodies. Humans, we only got 650. Well, good for them caterpillars. If you ride on a float in the Mardi Gras parade in New Orleans, you're legally required to wear a mask. A carnival mask.
1: Right.
0: Not a COVID mask.
1: That's cool.
0: All right. And the single 1 week,
2: It's Been,
0: by the Bare Naked Ladies, was the number one song on the Billboard charts in 1998 for exactly 1 week.
1: Mm.
0: It was the only Bare Naked Ladies song that ever hit number one for a week. There you go. All right. Time for your good news, brought to you by friends at Vitus. Stop by those beautiful Vitus gas stations. They are loaded with the good stuff. And when you're gassing up, look, when you're done

0: fueling up, pull into the store. Don't walk into the store while you're at the gas tank, because that's just a D move. Okay? Uh-oh. Did I just...
1: I've been guilty of it, for sure.
0: Okay, I'm just saying, you should probably go in. Because you're going to want to be in there for a while and get some soft serve and some great food. And where are they? Tell them. There they are, right? A father and son in Glendale, Arizona, have a nonprofit. It's called the Junkie Garage. It's kind of cool what they do. They help people repair their vehicles for whatever they can afford. Customers bring their parts needed for the job and donate what they can for labor. The owner's name is Michael, and he's worked alongside his 16-year-old son, Matthew, for about 8 years. Michael said that the most air conditioning repairs end up costing less than $300 compared to several thousand you would spend at a different shop.
1: Right.
0: Good for them. A landlord in Milwaukee was cleaning out a vacated apartment and made an incredible discovery. It was an original Pablo Picasso etching that was stolen from a gallery somewhere near 2018.
1: Wow.
0: The landlord quickly turned it over to the cops, and the gallery owner later confirmed, yep, that's the one. The artwork had been valued between $35,000 and $50,000 when it disappeared.
1: Wow.
0: That's pretty cool.
1: Okay.
0: And a family in England just discovered they had a small fortune sitting in an old family's jewel box. Turned out it was a 1930s Patek Philippe wristwatch. They sold it for $80,000. Apparently, those watches are exceptionally rare, so it drew interest from collectors all around the world.
1: For some reason, I've been having them all over my YouTube feed lately.
0: Those watches?
1: Just watch sellers like that.
0: Yeah?
1: Yeah, big sellers.
0: Wait, we're not doing Lead Me On. I'm sorry. Doug, it's birthdays.
1: Come on.
0: We're doing birthdays. I'm sorry. Thank you. We'll get to Lead Me On. Don't pressure me. We're getting it all done. We have exactly 5 minutes, bro. 5 minutes. Are you ready?
1: Hell yeah.
0: If it's your birthday today, happy birthday. You join Sean White.
1: Snowboarder.
0: Yes, the Flying Tomato. He is 40 years old today. Red Foo? Their big hit was, I'm sexy and I know it.
1: Oh.
0: Yeah? LMF?
1: LMF?
0: A? LMFAO. There it is. You nailed it. Who is Charlie Sheen? Charlie Sheen.
1: Actor?
2: Pretty much.
0: Yes. Still got the tiger's blood. He's 61 years old today. Oh, it's Todd Lewis's birthday today. He's 61.
1: Todd Lewis.
0: Yep. Perfect for the Throwback Thursday. Who is he?
1: He's in the Toadies.
0: Oh, nice job. That right there is because Brock can read the middle screen.
1: That's right.
0: It's the Toadies. I come from the water on a Throwback Thursday. It's the lead singer's birthday. Todd Lewis, take it away.

0: Happy birthday, Todd Lewis. 61.
1: Hell yeah.
0: The Toadies. That's cool, a great band. Throwback Thursday right there. I come from the water. Let's do this thing, Doug, now. There we go. All right, you ready?
1: I'm ready.
0: Lead Me On, brought to you by our friends at Subway Sandwich and Salad Shops. On this date, September 3rd, 87 years ago, 1939, Britain and France declared war on what country 2 days after the Nazis invaded Poland?
1: Germany.
0: That is correct. 56 years ago in 1970, this legendary football coach, who the Super Bowl trophy is named after, died in D.C.
1: Vince Lombardi.
0: That is correct. 42 years ago in 1984, this band released their fifth album called Power Slave.
1: Iron Maiden. Hell yeah.
0: Unfortunately, we played all the Toadies, so we can't play any more Iron Maiden.
1: Brutal.
0: Sorry. On this date, all right, for the win, you ready?
1: I'm ready.
0: Michael Clark Duncan, an amazing actor, a mountain of a man.
1: Uh-huh.
0: He died at the tender age of 54. He was most famous, I believe, for his role in the movie where he said, "I'm just tired, boss." What was that movie?
1: Green Mile.
0: Green Mile is correct, sir. And taking us into break, ladies and gentlemen,
1: nice.
0: The mighty Iron Maiden.
1: Hell yeah.
0: We'll be right back. We got some really cool information about Alaska and what you like and what you prefer. And it's going to make all of you guys wearing leather right now super happy.
1: Yes.
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1: Live from the AIH studio.
0: AIH.
1: Building Alaska since 1959.
0: Good morning, everybody. Happy Thursday. It is September 3rd, 2026. Your forecast for Anchorage and the Matsoon. Nice Thursday ahead across most of South Central Alaska. Anchorage will see partly to sunny skies today. Light winds, highs about 60. Matsoon, mostly sunny skies as well. Highs in the 60s, only a very slight chance of rain. If you're heading to the Alaska State Fair today, gates open at 11 o'clock this morning, mostly sunny skies. Highs today in the mid-50s to lower 60s. Light winds, about a 10% chance of rain. That's like nothing. Tonight, the clouds increase. Lows in the upper 40s. Tomorrow, it's going to get cloudy. Highs in the low to mid-60s, especially Friday night. Bottom line, today looks like a great day to hit the Alaska State Fair. That's your forecast for this fine Thursday. 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That forecast
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5: Since it refused to change the name of Lake Ontario. If you've forgotten where to find MapQuest, you can always ask Jeeves. Ridley Scott says he's making another Alien movie. Because in space, no one can hear a blatant cash grab. Tony Romo admitted he's had problems with chronic back pain, prescription meds, and alcohol. Something he's never had a problem with, keeping track of his Super Bowl rings. And the cast of Dancing with the Stars was revealed yesterday. As usual, you can see much bigger stars by punching yourself in the face. This is not Headline News.
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0: Are we going to open the show at 6 a.m. with the concert announcement? We're going to do it at 7. How you want to do that? It's up to you. It's your call.
25: I think we just sprinkle it in, wherever it feels right.
0: All right, tomorrow morning at 6:21.
25: Perfect.
0: We'll announce the concert announcement that's coming. It's going to be great. Okay? Here's what officially is written down in the K-Well liner notes.
25: Oh.
0: 106.5 K-Well has a huge announcement this week, Friday morning. Bob and Brock will let you know about an upcoming show happening in Eagle River that we are very proud to present. Keep it locked on to 106.5 K-Well to find out who is performing.
25: Ooh.
0: And we'll have free tickets.
25: Yes.
0: Matter of fact, I'm almost certain we're the only station that will have those free tickets. You better GD be the only station that has those tickets.

0: kids?
1: 100%.
0: Okay, thank you.
1: Yeah.
0: All right. This is going to make you so happy. You guys, this is going to make my partner so happy. He's a little down in the dumps, man. I'm telling you, it's okay. There's a reason things happen the way they do. It's all good. It's all good. And I got to be honest with you, man. The silver lining is we get to go see that U-17 national game on the 11th.
1: True.
0: So I was bummed, to be honest with you, that I was going to miss the very first Wolverines game of the season.
1: So was I.
0: Yeah.
1: But not bummed enough.
0: I know. If you're just joining the program, my sweet partner, I was texting him all day yesterday because we got on the wrong flight to get into Seattle because right. we had to leave at 5 a.m. here a week from today. We'd be on a plane.
1: Right.
0: Taking off to Seattle because there's a Mariners game. Chris Cale is a massive baseball fan.
1: Yeah.
0: Chris Cale is the bass player
1: right.
0: for Five Finger Death Punch. And he's a super good dude. And so I texted him like a month ago. I said, hey, dude, you want to go to a baseball game? He goes, yeah, when is it? I said, it's on the 10th, the day before your show. He goes, we get in that morning. Hell yeah, I want to go.
1: Right.
0: So we had tickets that we were all going to meet up and go to the Mariners game at noon on Thursday, and then we're going to go to the show on Friday, and then zip back on Saturday so that we could go to the hockey game and see the game on the 12th.
1: Right.
0: And Brock's sweet uncle passed away, what, 3 weeks ago?
1: About
0: 3 weeks ago. And you loved your uncle. He's a wonderful
1: uncle
0: human
1: John,
0: being. Absolutely.
1: Yes.
0: So they didn't have a service or anything planned, as far as you knew.
1: No.
0: And lo and behold, the reason why Brock wasn't texting me, because I found a buddy of mine who works for Alaska Airlines was able to swap our tickets instantly, right? So he put us on the 5 a.m. flight, so we're going to get into Seattle in time to get to the stadium there. And so I'm texting my buddies, hey, has Brock called you yet? He goes, no, not yet. Well, the day was getting later and later, so I called you, I went to voicemail, then I texted you, and I just said, are you okay?
1: Yeah.
0: Because I just could sense something ain't right. And dude, were you ever not okay? So, apparently, your Uncle John's funeral is going to be on Friday, September 11th, and you're actually a pallbearer.
1: Yeah.
0: So there was no way that we were going to go to this show.
1: Yeah.
0: So instantly everything stopped. I'm like, hey, dude, that's family. That is, you know, you did that. So obviously we're upset. We're bummed out.
1: Yeah, but
0: it's for the right reasons.
1: Right.
0: So we're not going to go see Five Finger Death Punch at the White River Amphitheater. Oh, man, if you bought tickets because of what we've been saying for the last 3 weeks, enjoy the show.
1: Yeah, thanks for supporting the band.
0: Take lots of pictures. look, we'll take photos from Uncle John's funeral
1: and
0: share them with you. So enjoy the Five Finger Death Punch show so we won't be going.
1: We'll catch you next time.
0: We'll get him next time. All right, so this is where I'm going to cheer you up.
1: Okay.
0: A ticket search engine. It's called SeatPick.
1: Oh.
0: They found which music genre is popular in every state. And it's based on Google Trends, and it's a massive database. I mean, hundreds and thousands, if not millions of searches that they go and they analyze and they find out what music is the most popular. Pop is the most popular in 13 states, including California.
1: Okay.
0: Texas, which is surprising to me. I would think they'd be country.
1: Mm-hmm.
0: Washington State, no surprise. Arizona, Michigan. Number one in Alaska. With 11 other states, metal.
1: Yes.
0: That is awesome. That, you know, that actually surprises me.
1: With
0: but
1: 11 other states.
0: 11 other states, okay. Including Montana, Oklahoma, and Maine. They love their metal.
1: Okay.
0: And I think that's really, really cool.
1: Hell yeah.
0: So here in Alaska, you could say we have really good metal health. On a Throwback Thursday, Quiet Riot. This is K-Whale.

0: That is Metal Health, Quiet Riot. That just felt right.
1: One of the best.
0: On a Throwback Thursday. Thank you to Valley Gastro. By the way, I just want to say thank you for all that you did, Valley Gastro.
1: Yes, thank you.
0: Honest to God, I talked to Brandon, the guy that places all their ads, a couple days ago. He's like, dude, we gotta pull back. They are so busy.
1: Okay.
0: They've gotten so busy. I want to thank all of you KWEL listeners for doing wonderful things and making them so busy. They gotta pull back their advertising. That's a huge compliment.
1: That's great.
0: Right? Well done.
1: Well done.
0: Thank you to Valley Gastro, which means we're looking for a new sponsor.
1: Right.
0: If you'd like to sponsor Throwback Thursday, we would like to make you so busy you don't need to advertise anymore.
1: That's right.
0: That's a good thing.
1: Yes.
0: All right. Coming up next, I'm going to ask you a trivia question about that little thing we were just talking about, search engine seat pick. Found out that metal is the most searched and most popular genre of music in the great state of Alaska. Let me ask you. I'll give you 5 minutes to think about your answer. What do you think is the most searched thing in the metal category? It's a band. It's a metal band. It's not the band you're thinking of. I guarantee you guys, if I gave you 100 guesses, you wouldn't guess it. And I know what you're going to do. You're all going to go Google it. You're going to find out. Can you just wait? All right, let's pretend it's 1991. You didn't have computers. You don't have that. You don't have any way to figure that. You're like, what is it? I'll tell you next.
1: Okay.
0: Oh, and that big concert announcement, we've decided we're going to do it next. I'm kidding. We can't. We would be in big fat trouble. Yeah. We'll do it tomorrow, but we'll be right back. It's Alaska's Morning Show.
1: Live from the AIH studio.
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24: 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We go, my sugar's low, my sugar's low. And if you don't bring us a piece of pie, you're a bad person. My dad's done it my whole life. He's bigger than I am, 6'3", 300 pounds. We'd be out in the yard working. He'd go, hey, man, I need to head to the house. My sugar's low. I can remember looking at him thinking, man, it looks high, man. I mean, you look like a Butterfinger with boots on, Bill. You look like you've had most of the sugar. I mean, I'm from one of those families, when we get done eating dinner, it looks like there was a carbon monoxide leak in the living room. My mother's face first on the sofa. My dad's holding the remote. He lost his consciousness because the gravy was too thick.
2: Bob and Brock. They've been in Alaska long enough to remember the parking ferries,
0: oh, yeah.
2: Waving Floyd,
0: oh.
2: And Tom Fink. Alaskan dudes doing Alaskan Mornings on 106.5 K-Whale.
0: Yeah, it's my 36th year.
1: Holy
0: smokers. In old Alaska. So cool. God bless you. Thank you for allowing me to stay, everybody. And the only reason why I'm still here is we didn't have cell phones with cameras on them back in the early 90s.
1: Yeah, harder to get run out of town.
0: Oh, man. Oh, man. Oh, man. You can just go, nah, that never happened. Nope, never happened. Trust me. It all happened.
1: Yeah, it happened.
0: Oh, my God. It all happened. The stuff that we did with the little people.
1: I know.
0: Oh, my God. Oh, my. You guys have no idea the debauchery that took place with my three little amigos. Wow.
1: Love those dudes.
0: Oh.
1: Shout out to Joe.
0: God bless you, Joe. Taquito, you're the man. Dave, you're the man. Kenny, I love you. Rest in peace, bro. Yes. Rest in peace. I'll get to the metal thing in just a second. But this is interesting. You guys know that we've been going to Game Day Men's Health.
1: Yes.
0: And Game Day Men's Health is amazing. I love Tuesdays. I love going there. I'm excited to go there. It's the most excited I've been for like a medical treatment, okay, ever in my life.
1: Because you've seen results.
0: Absolutely. And that's the thing, man. You know, that's why a lot of diets fade and workout routines fade. Because, man, you got to keep doing it before you see anything happening. And just like, screw this.
1: No, and it hurts.
0: And it takes a lot of time. So this takes about 5 minutes of my day.
1: Right.
0: All right. I go in there. I say hi to the beautiful ladies. And they're all just wonderful
1: awesome
0: and so
1: ladies.
0: Cool. And you know what's great? So Karina, who does my stuff for me, she is, first of all, she's amazing. She's awesome. She said to me on Tuesday, because I get my shot, and she goes, you are losing so much weight. I don't have skin to pinch anymore.
1: Oh, shit.
0: And that makes you feel really, that makes you feel great.
1: Yeah, put it right here.
0: Right? Absolutely. So if you guys want to lose weight, lose that fat belly.
1: Yes.
0: Get your teenage life back.
1: Yes.
0: I'm telling you right now. Somebody, while I was in there, Sydney was saying, hey, somebody called and said, I was listening to the Bob Brock Show. They did such a great job. They convinced me.
1: Beautiful.
0: And I said, tell Justin that.
1: Yeah, tell him.
0: All right? Let him know that.
1: Let
0: so,
1: him know.
0: Listen, we preach for them because it works for us. And if it can work for us, it'll work for you. And I've tried so many things over the years.
1: Yeah.
0: And I knew things were slipping and I knew things weren't where I wanted them to be. When we were told that Game Day Men's Health, I was so excited. And I got to be honest with you, man, they have superseded my expectations.
1: With the in-house labs.
0: Yes.
1: The body makeup of each individual, it's tailored to you. So
0: correct.
1: Things that work for some people may not work for others.
0: Right.
1: And they can change it and adapt it.
0: Right.
1: And that's the coolest thing about it. And you leave with all of it there.
0: Correct.
1: You don't go to the pharmacy.
0: Nope.
1: You don't go to the next lab core or whatever it is. You go get it
0: And if you've been told that you can only get testosterone in shots, that's not true.
1: Not true.
0: I have a cream that I apply every morning, and it has increased my T levels 600 plus points.
1: Damn.
0: From 200s to 800s.
1: Damn.
0: All I need is a ring in my nose, and I'm ready to go.
1: Yeah.
0: All right. The reason I bring that up, a new study found that men, they have a very complicated relationship with dieting. Researchers held focus groups with men who had an interest in losing weight, but one theme came up again and again. Men see dieting as something women do.
1: Mm-hmm.
0: Men don't do that.
1: Okay.
0: Now, here's the twist. Those same men frequently talked about being unhappy with their own appearance. They were motivated to lose weight because of how they looked. In fact, appearance was often a stronger motivator than their health concerns. 100%.
1: Mm-hmm.
0: We would rather look good than feel good. One guy even said that a bad photo of himself was a bigger wake-up call than the emergency heart surgery he had to go through. So now researchers are suggesting weight loss programs aimed at men may be more effective if they're framed around goals and challenges rather than dieting.
1: Yeah.
0: And I tell you right now, man, Game Day Men's Health, they got all the stuff and they can help you. And they can make you thin again.
1: Yes.
0: And they can make other parts of you bigger. Okay.
1: Yes, they can.
0: And the cool thing is, when you get thinner, everything looks bigger.
1: Sure.
0: You know,
1: yeah.
0: when you put a hot dog up against a billboard, don't look that impressive. You put that same hot dog against a postcard, looks pretty good.
1: Yeah, it does.
0: All right, here we go. SeatPick. They found that Alaska loves their metal. That is the number one musical genre for Alaska.
1: We knew.
0: And then they figured, hey, let's figure out what people are Googling that like the metal. What is the number one thing people that love metal are Googling?
1: Black Sabbath.
0: No. You would think Metallica.
1: Yeah.
0: You know, Iron Maiden, perhaps.
1: Uh-huh.
0: Nope. The most Googled thing in metal is Sleep Token. Sleep Token.
1: Wow.
0: Number one. Okay. And here's a song that starts out like a kid's lullaby.
1: Yeah.
0: It gets a little harder. This is Sleep Token, Caramel, on Alaska's Rock 106.5 K-Whale.

0: don't know why Evan's blue. He shouldn't be so blue. Oh, by the way, I got to tell you a really sweet thing that happened yesterday.
1: Yeah.
0: So Brock and I have been planning this trip down to Seattle to go see Five Finger Death Punch on the 11th of September. We were going to leave early for the 10th and go to a Mariners game with guys from Five Finger Death Punch, right?
1: Right.
0: Then we're going to go to the concert, and we have these great plans. Well, Brock's uncle, John, passed away about 3 weeks ago, and the service is going to be on September 11th. And Brock's actually a pallbearer, so we can't go. We had to cancel everything. And so I'm kind of bummed. I felt really bad for you because I know that was weighing heavy. And there's no other choice to make. Right. Family comes first.
1: Right.
0: And so I'm just sitting there just kind of looking out the window, and Roy comes and he sits down right next to me, and he puts his hand kind of on my heart. And he says, "Dad, I'm really, really sorry you can't go to Seattle and see that concert." And I just went, you know, it's okay. It's okay. And then he waits like three beats and he goes, "But does this mean we can go to the hockey game on Friday night?"
1: Hell yeah.
0: I'm like, absolutely, buddy.
1: Yes, it does.
0: We are not going to miss the Wolverines opener on September 11th. So, like you know, you said, one man's sadness is another man's gladness.
1: Yes.
0: So Roy is super thrilled that things worked out.

0: the way that they did. All right, more throwbacks are coming your way as we keep kicking ass. Since 1982, it's Alaska's Rock and the Bob Brock Show.
1: Live from the AIH studios.
0: AIH.
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1: 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And they're all out of asses to kick, so they're just chewing gum. Gum. 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

0: Linkin Park, and that is Faint on Alaska's Rock 106.5 K-Well. This next one is a really cool diamond in the rough throwback.
1: Okay.
0: I know for a fact that I played this song when it just came out. It was a brand spanking new banger, and for whatever reason, it just kind of went away. And I don't think this song has been played on K-Well for 25, 30 years.
1: Okay.
0: The band is Trust Company. The song is called Downfall. You guys ready? If you're on the Glen Highway right now, you're probably going to get a speeding ticket to this one. This is a rock song on a rock show on the rock station 106.5 K-Well.

0: That actually came from yesterday's Wheel Wednesday year of 2002.
1: Cool.
0: That is Trust Company Downfall. It's a good one. And we're going to kind of keep that beat going.
1: Okay.
0: This is such a cool song. I love Stabbing Westward. They were massive in the 90s. Mm-hmm. From 1996, one that didn't get a lot of airplay, but it is such a cool song. It's simply called Shame. Stabbing Westward. Throwback Thursday, Alaska's Rock 106.5 K-Whale.

0: Did you like that? Did you like that? Oh, I love that.
1: You like that?
0: Stabbing Westward, Shame. That song is 30 years old.
1: Wow.
0: That's a good song. Yeah. All right, coming up next, all right, we got some more throwbacks coming up, and I'm going to play a song from the Scorpions.
1: Cool.
0: That is 36 years old. Matter of fact, it was a massive hit when I first got here in 1990.
1: Amazing.
0: Just a couple years before I started on this rock and roll radio station. God bless America. Life is good, Brockstar.
1: Yes,
0: and,
1: sir.
0: And the fair opens again today, and it's going to be sunny and warm.
1: Ooh,
0: hot diggity really? Damn. It's just a great day to be live in South Central Alaska. You know why? You're kicking off your morning listening to the Bob Rock Show.
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2: 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Yeah, we all know what's next. Sorry. This

0: I wanted to throw one in there for the kids. Little Ice Nine Kills, a former number one rock song, and Twisting the Knife. This was a top 10 mainstream rock hit in 1990.
1: Okay.
0: Back in the day when you could walk Spinard semi-safely. The little played, but should be played a hell of a lot more. Scorpions, Tease Me, Please Me. Throwback Thursday, Alaska's Rock 106.5.
1: K-Well.

0: 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The Scorpions.
1: The Scorpions.
0: Tease me. You see those microphones up there? Do you see them? We're doing a live recording tonight. I love it, man.
1: Wow.
0: All right. We're not done. We're not done. We got two more. We got two more great throwbacks coming at you. Please stick around. It's the Bob Brock Show.
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15: 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Mary Peltola sided with DC Liberals instead of Alaska.
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0: 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Hey everybody, it's Bob Lester. Apparently, we're living in a time where celebrities are telling people that if you voted for that person, don't listen to my music, don't watch my movies, don't buy my stuff.
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18: 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Thursday. Can you remember Thursday?
0: We got no time for that, Doug. We got to get going. We're going to creep into Steve-O's show. We don't want to do that.
9: No.
0: All right? Give the people what they want. Throwback Thursday continues. Thank you to Valley Gastro. We are going to be needing a new sponsor for this because we made them too busy.
9: All right.
0: Swear to God.
9: Thank you, Valley Gastro.
0: Swear to God. Valley Gastro, you guys are awesome. We appreciate you. Thank you so much. We'll be here when you need us.
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0: Wolf Mother, That Is Woman, that is a great song.
1: Yes.
0: What a great day. Throwback Thursday, we appreciate you. Don't forget, tomorrow morning, right about 6:20,
1: okay,
0: we'll make the big concert announcement. It's going to be awesome. We'll play a couple tracks from the band that's coming. We'll give away some free tickets to this concert. It's going to be badass.
1: Looking forward to it.
0: And K-Well is the only station that will have tickets for that show.
1: Yes.
0: Brother Kane, Got No Shame. It's the last throwback we do, and it's a good one. This is Alaska's Rock 106.5.

0: Man, I tell you what. It's almost a crime that we get paid to have this much fun.
1: Too much fun.
0: I mean, gosh dang it. Thank you so much, you guys. It's been so fun. Now, Steve-O is next. He's going to play a lot of great tracks.
1: Yep.
0: And do me a favor, right? Call Ella when she's on the air and tell her how great she is.
1: Yeah.
0: All right? 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She is the best. She is the best. All right, so you got Steve-O, you got Ella, you got us tomorrow. But right now, we are...

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Incubus. Nice to know you. The opener to the band's 2001 album, Morning View. It's Alaska's Rock 106.5 K-Whale. It's me, Steve-O. It's nice to be back in my little area of the K-Whale studio, where you know I'm bringing you long blocks of non-stop rock. And this block, we're getting loud and rowdy with Rage Against the Machine, Tool, and Metallica, Disturbed, Limp Bizkit, the latest Evanescence, the most recent Mammoth, and new Nickelback featuring guitar man John 5, Rattle the Cage. K-Whale.

0: 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And coming back, I got just what the doctor ordered. 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

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To get things done, just call A1. 248-7000. Heard some pretty heavy jams this hour coming up. I'm going to tell you when to tune into K-Whale to hear the really heavy stuff right now. I got new Evanescence for you off their latest album, Sanctuary, available in stores as we speak. It's Who Will You Follow on K-Whale.

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0: 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It's Alaska's Rock 106.5 K-Whale. Love when PJ gets loud. 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

Alice in Chains, Heaven Beside You. It's Alaska's Rock 106.5 K-Whale. 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You're getting Avenged Sevenfold, Pantera and Audioslave, new Five Finger Death Punch and I Prevail, and the latest from the Autumn Kings off of the Epiphanies album. This one must be about their tour band's engine. Gone, gone, gone. K-Whale.

0: 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Some old school AC/DC before that. 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

0: the Stone Temple Pilots. Plush, it's Alaska's Rock 106.5 K-Whale. Plush, just a fun word to say in general. Plush. Plush. It's almost onomatopoetic in a way. Got Audio Slave and Pantera up next as promised. Plus, not plush, plus. I'm going to tease a tease for tomorrow's big announcement on the morning show, but perhaps I just did right now. It's new Five Finger Death Punch, Eye of the Storm on K-Whale.
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0: Pantera, title track to the Cowboys From Hell album. It's Alaska's Rock 106.5 K-Well, where we got a couple of cowboys with something to tell you tomorrow morning. So make sure you're listening to the Bob Rock Morning Show to hear Bob and Brock tell you who's going to be playing a super special show that Alaska's Rock is proud to present in Eagle River. I don't know nothing about nothing, so if you want the straight dope, you gotta tune into the Bob Rock Morning Show tomorrow morning to find out. Coming back, it's the Electric Lunch and another long block of nonstop rock.
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0: Thank God we got a do-over. 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

Chevelle. Hats off to The Bull, the title track to their 2011 album, down to number 15 from the 12 spot. After half a dang year on the Billboard Rock Songs chart here in the first week of September, all the way back in 2012. It's Alaska's Rock 106.5 K-Whale. You're listening to The Electric Lunch, brought to you by the Smokehouse Barbecue. It's Thrashback Thursday, and yes, another chart from the 2010s, a decade chock full of jingle, jangle, stomp, clap, hey, mall rock that pushed the harder, funner stuff down the charts a bit. But that's why I'm here, to sift through the mud to find the flakes of gold hidden within. On the way, you're going to hear hits from Green Day and Shine Down right now, down to number 12 from number 8 on the rock chart. It's The Offspring with the title track to their 2012 album, Days Go By, on The Electric Lunch.

Counting down Unity at number 11 on the Billboard Rock Songs chart this week back in 2012. It's Alaska's Rock 106.5 K-Whale. It's Thrashback Thursday on the Electric Lunch. 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And with these next chart positions, you'll see what I was talking about with the more harder-edged rock having a tougher time breaking through the stomp, clap, crunchy granola rock that permeated the 2010s. But the good stuff did manage to top the charts when it dropped that decade. We'll close today's lunch out with the number one song on the rock chart this week in 2012, Green Day's Oh Love, off of the Uno album, part of the Uno Dos Tres triple album Spectacular released that year. Right now, holding it down at the two spot, it's Linkin Park, off of that year's Living Things album, it's Burn It Down on the Electric Lunch. 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
5: Mary Peltola was a do-nothing congresswoman. She missed 20% of her votes and failed to pass a single bill into law when her lower 48 Liberal Party bosses demanded that she oppose her own bill on expanding Alaska oil production. Mary Peltola cut and ran on our energy workers. She sold Alaska out. 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
6: I served with Mary Peltola. 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Worse, Peltola sponsored a bill to increase Alaska oil production, but her Liberal Party bosses objected, so she voted against her own bill and told other liberals to do the same. 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I had to carry the bill across the finish line. Mary Peltola sided with DC liberals instead of Alaska.
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It's Window on K-Whale.

0: ghost, rats, but it's not about Willard or his friend Ben. 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
1: It's time for the 106 Second Rock Report, brought to you by the Smokehouse Barbecue. Maynard James Keenan from Tool, a Perfect Circle, Pussifer, and something else I'm sure, recently underwent hip replacement surgery. Maynard says he first noticed an issue with his hip when APC was touring Europe a couple months back and got the procedure done before he had to re-embark upon the road for a tour with Tool, slated to begin on the 20th. Hopefully Maynard won't have to reschedule any dates as he recovers. Maybe don't expect him to be hopping around on stage this trek. The Warning have been announced as the headline act for the halftime show of an NFL event happening in the band's home country of Mexico this November. The NFL is holding a game between the Minnesota Vikings and the San Francisco 49ers in Mexico City, November 22nd. In a statement, The Warning says, quote, "Playing the halftime show during an international Sunday night game is an incredible privilege, and we cannot wait to show fans what Mexico and its people have to offer," end quote. Well, they've gone and done it. They've finally found a way to get me to want to watch a foosball game. And speaking of playing the foosball behind my back, Bobby Boucher, Guar will soon be a part of the video game Mutant Football League 2. Specifically, the band will drop as part of the Antarctica Scum Dogs expansion pack when it hits your favorite video game repository next month. For more info, check out the Mutant Football League channel on YouTube for their announcement video. 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

0: Evanescence, Afterlife, off of the soundtrack to season one of the Netflix Devil May Cry adaptation. It's Alaska's Rock 106.5 K-Whale. I think former AEW champion Kenny Omega has a cameo in that season of Devil May Cry. By the way, wrestling fans, did you catch the All In pay-per-view last weekend? What a show it was. Hey, before Evanescence, you heard Van Halen, Disturbed, and New Rock from The Warning. We're back with Metallica, AIC, and the latest from Johnny Frank's Bill Murray project momentarily.
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5: 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So it's no surprise that he got hundreds of thousands of dollars from big factory trawlers, the same Seattle executives destroying Alaska fisheries. 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Dan Sullivan keeps working for himself, and it costs Alaska way too much.
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Folks, you know I'm talking about Hard Drive. I'll give you the skinny on that longtime weekend wonder in a bit. Right now it's Bill Murray, as promised, featuring A Day to Remember. It's always Let You Down on K-Whale.

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Or are you just happy to see us? Oh, it's a phone. 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

0: 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It's Alaska's Rock 106.5 K-Whale, where every Sunday night you got the world famous Hard Drive, hosted by the award winning Lou Brutus, who's been helping define and shape the rock world for decades now. 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
11: Mary Peltola was a do-nothing congresswoman. She missed 20% of her votes and failed to pass a single bill into law when her lower 48 Liberal Party bosses demanded that she oppose her own bill on expanding Alaska oil production. Mary Peltola cut and ran on our energy workers. She sold Alaska out. Here's Congressman Pete Stauber from Minnesota with the real story on Mary Peltola.
12: I served with Mary Peltola. She didn't show up for work and didn't get one bill signed into law. Worse, Peltola sponsored a bill to increase Alaska oil production, but her Liberal Party bosses objected, so she voted against her own bill and told other liberals to do the same. I've never seen a member of Congress sell out their state like this. I had to carry the bill across the finish line. Mary Peltola sided with DC liberals instead of Alaska.
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1: 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Okay? 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

either. Fake it. It's Alaska's Rock 106.5 K-Whale. Wouldn't you know it? It's still me, Steve-O, and I've faked it for so long, I actually made it all the way from the graveyard shift here to middays, where I'm hooking up your workday with yet another long block of non-stop rock. And this block, you got the Nine Inch Nails, Ozzy, the latest from Sublime and Shinedown, and new rock from Nickelback, featuring the shredding guitar of John 5. Rattle the cage, K-Whale.

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Though you might want to tune in live tomorrow morning when they reveal who's going to be playing that upcoming special show in Eagle River. I don't even know who it is, so I got to get up early like everyone else.

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And yes, some people do get paid to shower, like strippers.

0: 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It's like they made that song specifically so nerds like me could edit it to footage from the Trigun anime. It's Alaska's Rock 106.5 K-Whale, where every weekday morning you get Bob and Brock and the Bob Rock Morning Show doing any and everything they want to do, and they like to include you in on the fun with the birthday game. 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There's Hockey to Talkie for Wolverine Wednesday, and tomorrow the boys are going to reveal who will be performing at that special show in Eagle River that we've been teasing all week long. 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Only on Alaska's Rock. I am out the door, but sauntering into the studio is Ella Outlaw, slinging out long blocks of nonstop rock for an elevated afternoon. Enjoy your Thursday.
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0: my favorite vocalists of all time, Chris Cornell with his band Soundgarden, fell on Black Days on 106.5 K Whale. Ella Outlaw here with you for another elevated afternoon show until 7, helping you on your drive home today. And Brandon also wants to help you on your drive home. He called me letting me know about some traffic happening around here, but I don't know my left from my right in this town still, so I figured I'd record him and let him tell you the traffic instead rather than me butcher it.
1: Glen Highway heading into Anchorage from Palmer, where it crosses under the bridge for the junction of Parks and Glen Highway. There's a head-on collision at the off-ramp, and inbound to Anchorage is closed off.
0: Thank you for that, Brandon. That was very much appreciated, because I think if I tried to tell you about the traffic, you would have no idea where you're going, because I don't have any idea where I'm going half of the time. I have a great show planned for you. I'm going to call it a Tribute Thursday. I'll tell you more about it in my next break, but let's get back into the music from Ashes to New right here. It's Die for You on Alaska's Rock.

0: 106.5 KWL with Iron Maiden, 2 minutes to midnight, one of my favorite tracks from the band. And that actually came out 42 years ago today in 1984 because Iron Maiden released their album Power Slave, which gave us 2 minutes to midnight and that epic 13-minute song, Rime of the Ancient Mariner. Also, 35 years ago today in 1990, Judas Priest released Painkiller, one of metal's landmark records. These are two iconic albums released almost a decade within each other. So I figured, why not take both these albums and play a few songs that we never usually play here on KWL off of them and do it during Pit Stop because, gosh, they freaking bang. So that's going to happen at 5 o'clock during Pit Stop here on the Elevated Afternoon Show. And I have one more tribute coming to you based off of history, something that happened on this day in 2022. It's going to be epic. I'll tell you more about it later in my shift. Until then, I have Stone Temple Pilots and Metallica coming up to you on 106.5 KWL.
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track off their 98 studio album Garage Inc. It's Whiskey in the Jar. I had to play that song because I've been thinking about my really close friend Marisol, who lives in San Antonio. Her and I, we met the beginning of college right off the rip, and we started hanging out every single day. Marisol did not know a lick about anything to do with rock, and then she met me, and now she is infiltrated with everything to do with rock up in her mind, to the point where anybody plays a rock song, she has to think of me, and she already knows it because I already taught her it. But one of my favorite songs is Whiskey in the Jar by Metallica. She would come up to me randomly in college and just tell me, "Whiskey in the Jar." Ooh. So I'm thinking about my woman today. She's not my woman in that way, but that's her nickname for me. My woman, Marisol, loves that song, so I wanted to give her a little shout out today here on the Elevated Afternoon Show. Until 7, here comes a brand new one from Breaking Benjamin, Something Wicked on Alaska's Rock.

0: Bound for the Floor, local H on 106.5 K Whale. You might be bound for happiness tomorrow morning whenever you tune into the Bob Rock Morning Show, because they're going to finally announce who is coming up here to perform that we've been teasing all week long. I posted a photo of the concert poster on 106.5 KWHL on Facebook and on Instagram yesterday, and collectively I've gotten over 500 comments of guesses from you trying to figure out who's coming to play, and nobody has gotten it right except for one person who got it 50% right, which is astonishing. But it's going to be a great show. That is something I can definitely promise to you. So keep it locked to K-Whale tomorrow morning during the Bob Rock Morning Show, because they are going to let you know who is coming to perform. And we have plenty of tickets to give away for this show, and we're going to give away the first pair tomorrow morning. So do not miss out on who's coming to perform here and that announcement tomorrow on the Bob Rock Morning Show on 106.5 K-Whale.
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17: 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I open the window to stay alert.
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23: Apparently, Anchorage has spoken and listened, so they're offering fresh whole Southeast Alaska silver salmon again this week, still just $8.95 a pound. 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And new Sagaya has Chef's Choice whole game hens for just $3.25 a pound. 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Grocery has some more of those 25-pound bags of new crop premium Thai jasmine rice, still only $30. So stock up your pantry and get cooking tonight. 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
1: 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And this hour, we need you to count how many songs we play between now and November. 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